0: Daddy for 3 kilos, Craig or Kram It. That's the new rock you're voting on here tonight. The band Stone Horses and their track Make a Living. What do you think about it? It's all that matters at this point. You like it, that's a Crank It. You don't, that'll be a Kram It. You decide the fate. Stone Horses here tonight. Let's go over to that rock line. Hey, Kilo, Crank It or Kram It?
1: Crank It, man.
0: Hey, Kilo, Crank It or Kram It?
1: Definitely a Crank It.
0: Hey, Kilo, Crank It or Kram It tonight?
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0: Over at X at Kilo Radio, Kilo Rocker Paul with a Crank It. Kilo's Facebook page, David with a Kram It, Matthew adding a Crank It over there. So let's do this. What do you think? That's all that matters. Stone Horses, their track Make a Living, Chop and Block, Kilo's Crank It or Kram It tonight. Get that vote my way. Five Finger Death Punch, New Rock, Eye of the Storm. It's right here, Kilo.

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0: 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Crank it or cram it. 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

Avenged Sevenfold's summer plans do include you, and you should look into that. 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Craig and Kramer here tonight. New rock from the band Stone Horses. Their track, Make a Living.

0: 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My way here tonight. Kilos, Craig, going to cram in new rock from Stone Horses and make a living. Hey, Kilo, what do you think?
1: Crank it. Good song, man.
0: Stone Horses, their track Make a Living. What do you think?
2: Crank it.
0: Hey, Kilo, crank it or cram it?
1: Yeah, you can crank it.
0: David with a cram it. Brian with a crank it over at the text line. Keep those votes coming here tonight. New Rock, Stone Horses, their track Make a Living. 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Craig, get a cram it here tonight on the Rock Station. 94.3 Kilo.

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0: Foo Fighters and Bridge Burning, Crank It or Cram It for Tuesday. 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Their track, Make a Living, by a few votes tonight. The Kilo Rockers set.
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0: best of the new from Atreyu. That is new rock and all for you. Name here is Sid Black. I am done on this Tuesday. Lisa in next, Mandatory Metallica, 7 o'clock. Enjoy the rest of that Tuesday night with The Rock Station, 94th.
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1: 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Welcome to your Tuesday night mandatory Metallica. We'll always hear two Metallica tracks back to back every weeknight starting at 7 p.m. Big news coming Monday during Kilo's morning show. Find out all the details about the Summer of Sphere. 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I am so excited. Let's get your Tuesday night started off right. In the number one spot in tonight's mandatory Metallica, it's Blitzkrieg on Kilo.

The Rock Station 94.3 Kilo, right in the middle of tonight's mandatory Metallica, according to Ranker.com, which is pretty much exactly what you would think it is. It's a whole website dedicated to top 10, top 20 lists. And I was checking out the best metal songs of the 80s. And according to them, number 10, Dio, Rainbow in the Dark. 9, Motorhead, Ace of Spades, Iron Maiden, Hallowed Be Thy Name, Metallica, Seek and Destroy, Metallica, Fade to Black. Number 5, Iron Maiden, Run to the Hills. 4, Dio, Holy Diver. Number 3, Metallica with 1. 2, Ozzy Osbourne, Crazy Train. And in the number 1 spot, of course, it's more Metallica.

Master of Puppets. That's our boys taking in four spots. Do you agree with the rankings? Let me know. In the number two spot tonight, tonight's mandatory Metallica, it's Fight Fire with Fire on Kilo.

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And that wraps up tonight's Mandatory Metallica, where you'll always hear two Metallica tracks back to back every weeknight starting at 7 p.m. Let's keep your night rocking with some new rock from Seven Dust from their new album One. Is This the Real You? On Kilo.

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Story of the Year, headed to the Mission Ballroom as part of their Screamo tour. We've also got a new rock from Story of the Year. This is Gasoline. You ever wondered why they call it All Rage, Still Only Numb? It's an acronym for Arson, the name of their album. There you go. 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

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The Pretty Reckless headed to Empower Field at Mile High with AC/DC July 28th. 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We've also got a brand new album headed our way, June 26th, called Dear God. From that album, it's new rock from the Pretty Reckless, When I Wake Up, on Kilo.

0: Rock Station 94.3 Kilo. Tom Morello got a new track called Adjourn It, featuring his son Roman, headed our way this Friday. But right now, we got a new rock from Tom Morello featuring Beartooth. It's Everything Burns on Kilo.
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1: 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I'm a rock and roller. Coming up on this day in 2002, the first episode of this show aired in the UK. It was really, well, it's the first show of its kind. 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

0: which are American dreams. 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All of which are American dreams. 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
1: 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The first episode of At Home with the Osbournes aired on the UK version of MTV. It was really the first show of its kind in that way. Not the first reality show, but the first kind of peek inside the real lives of celebrities. I really want to go back and watch all of that again. You know, Ozzy and those dogs. let's keep an eye rocking with some new rock from The Haunt. It's Bad Omen on Kilo.

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Social Distortion headed to the Mission Ballroom in September. They also got a brand new album out. Title track from that album, it's New Rock from Social Distortion, Born to Kill.

0: 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New rock from Social Distortion with Born to Kill. Coming up, Five Finger Death Punch is building a wall of heroes on their website. Tell you how to nominate yourself or someone you feel should be included. And also the prize pack that comes along with it. That plus 40 minutes of nonstop rock. It's next on Kilo.
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The winner receives front row tickets for two, a signed merch package, and a permanent feature on the Five Finger Death Punch Wall of Heroes on their official website. Got new rock from Five Finger Death Punch. It's Eye of the Storm on Kilo.

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Anthrax got a new album called Cursum Perficio. It's headed our way September 18th. It is their first in 10 years. Can you believe it's been that long? From that album, it's new rock from Anthrax. It's for the kids on Kilo.

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Korn got a new album headed our way this year. From that album, it's new rock from Korn. Reward the Scars on Kilo.

0: The Rock Station 94.3 Kilo, new rock from Korn with Reward the Scars. My name is Lisa, and this, my friend, is where I say goodnight. I am turning off this mic, heading home. I'll be filling in for Emily Nix again tomorrow from 10 a.m. to 3 p.m. Come hang out with me. Have a great rest of your night. 40 minutes of nonstop rock is next on Kilo.
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0: 94.3 Kilo, that was System of a Down with Chop Suey. Kilo Pint Nights is back. Woo!
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0: 94.3 Kilo? Did I say that right? I didn't say it right.
1: Kilo. No, you did say Kilo.
0: Did I say Kilo?
1: Yes, you did.
0: Good God, man. Yesterday felt like Monday. Today's a Wednesday. Feeling like a Tuesday. I don't know. Our pets' heads are falling off. Avalanche have stumbled, to say the least. But we got gray days as well. Maybe that's it. I just need more sun.
1: I love the gray days.
0: Well, we get to the forecast. If you dig the gray days, you're going to dig that. We got everything else. You ready to go?
1: Yeah.
0: All right, let's fire up the headlines and get going here on a Wednesday.
2: Now, it's a Kilo reality check.
0: Yep. Round one. It's all you, Sober. What's up?
1: Yeah, Colorado Springs police have identified both the victim and suspect in an afternoon shooting that happened on Sunday. Police were called to the area of Calle de Seville in the Gold Hill Mesa area about the shooting. When police arrived, they learned the victim had left in a vehicle while a man was detained by officers. The victim, later identified as 43-year-old Robert Dower, was found at a convenience store on 21st Street. When police arrived, they found him dead with at least one gunshot wound. The shooting's under investigation, and it's being reported as a neighbor dispute. Authorities have confirmed one person died and nine others remain unaccounted for after a chemical tank imploded at a pulp and paper mill in Washington State. They say there's no hope to rescue those missing. Nine others were injured in yesterday's spill, some severely. Emergency responders plan to resume recovery efforts at Nippon Dynawave Packaging Company, in Longview. This morning, they're going to continue that. They say those efforts are being hampered by the danger posed by the 90,000 gallons of the dangerous liquid that remains in the unstable tank. And the U.S. Thunderbirds demonstration team will prepare today for the planned flyover at the 2026 U.S. Air Force Academy graduation ceremony that's going down tomorrow. Today, they will practice in the skies over the Front Range, scheduled from 12:30 p.m. to 5 p.m. Drivers are reminded to not stop along I-25 or Academy roads to view the demonstration. There's plenty of cool places to park your butt.
0: Yeah, I know. Long ago, it was more difficult to find yourself a great place to see that thing, but now there's so many different parking lots.
1: Mm-hmm.
0: Food trucks get set up in some of those parking lots. It's a whole deal. But it's funny, that advice precedes me doing this job. That's been the thing forever, every year. Please don't just stop in the middle of the highway. So people haven't got a lot smarter in the last 30 years or whatever. It was a tough one. Only 8 teams in the NHL history have won the Stanley Cup after winning the President's Cup. It's called the President's Cup Curse. It goes back to 1985. Last team to do it was, 13 years ago? 2013? The Chicago Blackhawks. Bounce the curse. The Avalanche also did that as well in the 2000 series. Won the President's Cup, then won it all. But maybe they pressed their luck too much because the Avalanche swept out the playoffs. Losing last night in Vegas, losing 4-0, and deflating what was an amazing season. They dominated everything in the regular season, and it just all fell apart, Summer. It just all fell apart. So the Vegas Knights move on. I know it sucks, but that's the way it goes. 5-3 in the final. It was close for a while, but yeah, couldn't get things done. So we're still waiting to see who's next then. I guess Carolina and Montreal skate again, come up for game 4. That's tonight. And set to hit the ice at 6 o'clock our time. But that's it. Season's done, Summer. What else? San Antonio almost done as well. Oklahoma beats them last night. They're 1-1. Moving on to tangle with the New York Knickerbockers. And Rockies fall on the road to the Dodgers. One more to go down to L.A. before they get back home for the weekend. And that's the spiel there. Let's get to that forecast here.
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3: Hey there, Fox 21 Storm Team. Meteorologist Nick Temple here, and happy Wednesday. Today's going to be a cooler day. By the time we get to the afternoon, we're really not going to see much change in temperature, only into the low 60s for our afternoon highs. And it comes with a lot of clouds and some rain showers. We'll see some rain showers earlier this morning. The heaviest of activity will fall in the morning hours, and then it'll start to taper off as we get to the afternoon. Could see a stray thunderstorm this afternoon, but plan for a wet day for our Wednesday.
0: Nice.
1: 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All right. 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

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It's 719-633-KILO. But Kyle's like, rainy weather has arrived. More grunge. More grunge. We can do that. So some light drizzle now. Probably thunderstorms here this afternoon. And just kind of waves of rain. Much needed rain through the morning. Sounds more like a horror movie than a calm Wednesday morning. So, Kyle, more grunge you want, more grunge we got. How about this one? From the Pacific Northwest, this is Soundgarden, and they rock the Kilo Morning Show.

0: right, that felt good. Good call, Citizen Kyle. Thanks for the text. Text at any time. And Matt, Kelly checked in way early this morning. What's disturbed? Kelly, I can get you disturbed. And welcome to the Pacific Northwest. The rain is falling. Thunder, probably a little bit later on. And the Sasquatch of Manitou Springs, you hear the echoes of its call through the mountains. There it is. There it is right there. So we are just like the Pacific Northwest. The place is loaded with squatch. Haunting, isn't it? Haunting. All right, let's take care of business. Welcome to Hump Day Wednesday. And quality time a little bit later with our buddy, the Law Frog. Oh, he's handsome, he's smart. He can get you out of murder charges. He's our lawyer. He's your lawyer. He's the man. He's Dave McDivitt. McDivittLaw.com is their website with all the information. And he's in to field a few questions from you. And if you have anything else to add, you know what? You can still do the drop down on our website, or you can just hang tight and give us a call in the 9 o'clock hour. We'll get you in queue if you got some legal quandaries. We got you. We do it. It's usually the third Wednesday of every month, but last Wednesday, I was off in the woods. So that's official here today. Also, traffic right around the corner. First rendezvous with the traffic guy, John Michaels. Traffic this hour from The Epic Remedy with three of the four locations here in the Springs. 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Sweet deal. And then spend $50 more. Snag one of your Epic Remedy t-shirts. Be sure to ask for that. And you can order online for pickup. It's the golden age, my friend. It's TheEpicRemedy.com for the website. And hang tight. Mr. John Michaels officially next. Anything else you want for musically, sonically speaking here this morning to go with the weather, feel free. Rock lines, text lines, whatever, 719-633-KELO. And welcome to it. It's the Kilo.
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10: All right, we got drizzle in the Springs, drizzle in Pueblo, and just cloudy in Denver. We'll see the light rain here through the morning, at least a couple more hours. It'll kind of taper off and then pick up again here afternoon, it looks like, with some more thunderstorms rolling through late this afternoon as well. So that's it. Pretty easy forecast, like I said. Very grungy, very Pacific Northwest. So we'll top out about 60 today, which is only about 9 degrees more than we got right now. It's 51 in the Springs. It is 56 in Pueblo and 57 in Denver to get things going here this morning. And as promised, Shawn Michaels, first round of traffic coming your way next. First, let's kickstart your heart. It's like old school radio right there. Nice. It's the crew. And they're rocking here on the Kilo Morning Show.

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0: 94.3 Kilo. That's the jam, man. And both those bands, Dead Poet and The Warning, with new stuff out. Albums soon to follow, I guess. All right, let's see here. 6:24, you got the Kilo Morning Show. Thanks for being part of this. And we'll hear from the most depressed guy in the world in a few minutes, Coach Bednar. Yep, the Avalanche robot coach, Bednar, actually showing some passion in his sad face with the Avalanche being bounced. I still can't believe it. But unfortunately, not a nightmare. It's true. It's all right. That's all right. So that's on the way. 6:44 now. We promised the first round of traffic, and now we deliver. John Michaels with round one. Good morning, my man.
1: Good morning, Russ. Good morning, my friends. As we roll on this early Wednesday, already some wet road conditions to be aware of. Taking a look at Highway 50 in Pueblo currently. It looks like they're trying to dry out. They already got the precipitation, but we could get more. Look at that low ceiling. They're making your way over to I-25, which is, all right, at this current time, a little waterlogged, a little soaked right now. So expect some splashback on 25 as you make your way north toward Colorado Springs. There are no accidents to report, so a nice clean slate. At least we got that going for us. Rolling into town proper looks pretty good. Approaching MLK Bypass on the north end of town, just as nice with more light traffic. 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That's traffic on the Rock Station 94.3.
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94.3 Kilo, the Foo Fighters there, the Kilo Morning Show here. Rocking with you here on a Wednesday morning with light rain still falling in the Springs and probably just drizzle in the hizzle. And then thunderstorms here later this afternoon. That's your forecast. Boom! Nailed it. I bet the Fox 21, our buddy Nick over Fox 21 has got to be nervous. It's like, man, that guy just nailed that forecast. He's coming for my job. All right, we'll hear from Coach Bednar. Sad man with an amazing regular season. And now on the sidelines, the Avalanche, the season is done, man. I really had hope yesterday. We talked about how rare it was that the only like, four other teams have battled back from a deficit, 3-0 deficit in the best of 7 series. I really felt the Avalanche could do it. I was like, well, that's just, cause I always think everything's kind of fixed. It's like, that'll be the perfect story, right? Because how do you best the regular season that they had? I mean, you can't even compete. So I was like, oh, that's how it's going to play out. That's how the script goes. They're down 3-0. And then they battle back to become the fifth team only ever to do it. No. So, yeah, the coach in a minute. First, though, let's pump up the new stuff. And should be another number one song in the world for these guys. Fitting, too, because, well, AC/DC loves them, so I love them. Opening up for them at the end of July. This is the latest from Pretty Reckless. Wake up not knowing what the hell you did last night. This one's for you. It's new rock. It's Pretty Reckless. It's 94.3 Kilo.

0: 94.3 Kilo, the new stuff there from Pretty Reckless. Been there, done that, right? One time I woke up, I had no idea, like, lost like 4 days, and I smelled like a goat. What is that all about, right? Oh, man. If they can ever, like, dig into your memory, that's the one I want to know what happened. So it's 6:38, almost 6:39 here on this Wednesday morning with drizzle now in the Springs in Pueblo and only in the low 50s pretty much across the board. We're not going to hit much past 60 today, so we're dangerously close to our already high at 6:38 in the morning, 39 in the morning. So that's that. We get to traffic once again this morning. Shawn Michaels, he's back. And, hey, the rain treating people right or wrong?
1: Well, right now, it's treating us all okay with no accidents to report. There are wet, waterlogged roads on Highway 115 up from Penrose to Turkey Canyon Ranch Road past Rock Creek. And as you make your way toward Fort Carson, it looks like conditions dry out a little bit, or at least they're trying to. And then if you're approaching via South Academy, let's see, toward the fort, looks pretty good right now. But again, I expect some splashback because of wet road conditions. And then on the west side, Highway 24 at Woodland Park, just east of Green Mountain Falls Road. Roads look actually pretty good. Looks like they got the precip, but they're in a drying out pattern right now. Past Manitou and into town proper, 21st Street's going to be a single cycle light. And this report sponsored by National Highway Traffic Safety Administration. You think a ticket for not wearing your seatbelt's the worst that could happen? Until you get in a crash, suddenly a ticket doesn't seem so bad. Click it, a ticket paid for by National Highway Traffic Safety Administration. That's traffic on the Rock Station 94.3 Kilo.
0: All right, so being a professional coach got to be difficult, say the least, but especially if you find yourself in the position that Coach Bednar found himself in, best team in the NHL regular season, you know, best Avalanche team ever assembled, and that's saying a lot with the history that franchises had, but bounced, and then have to feel all the questions from all the newsies yesterday, and just like, man, that really sucked. How do you feel? It's like, all right, yeah, that sucked. You got smoked like a bull in Snoop Dogg's tour bus. How's that feel? It's like, not good. So first, how do you come to terms with what happened, Coach Bednar?
2: Yeah, I don't know. That's takes a little bit of time to do that, I think. You know, it's, yeah, I can't really answer that right now, but I think that takes a little bit of time, a little reflection.
0: So this.
2: Yeah.
0: Yeah. Yeah. Not good. Not good. But that's just tough, right? That's got to be one of the worst parts of his life, or his coaching life, at least. I don't know how his breakout of his home life is, but a tough one, and then you'd have to feel those questions. What someone asked, you were pretty much embarrassed. How does that feel?
2: Losing sucks, and losing four straight is worse, and losing, I think the further you go, the worse it gets for me.
0: The more it stings, yeah. And then you got a great season that fell apart. How does that feel? That's another one's like, what do you, jeez. It's like, gee, your kid just died. How does that feel? It's not good. What do you think?
2: You start training camp. You got lofty goals. You're putting together a team that you feel like can accomplish those goals. You go through the regular season, which was an incredible regular season, and the belief and the hope that you can accomplish those goals grows. And you win a round, and it keeps building. You win another round, it keeps building. And so the further you go, the closer you get to accomplishing that. And then losing just kind of swipes it all away in an instant, right? So
0: yeah, it does. It's all gone. All gone. I think the most telling was that second bite where he's, yeah, he just stops for a second. He takes a while to decompress, figure it out. He just, yeah. That's how I feel. Yeah. The party's over. All right, there's always next season, right?
3: There's always next season.
0: So stick around. We got headlines to conquer. Summer justice rolls in with the news. We'll recap other sports and stuff as well. The NBA getting close to getting their championship set up. And who will be tangling with the Knights? We'll talk about that as well. Everything you need will feed your brain. Round two of the reel. comes next.
4: I hate it in here.
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Now, one of the greatest lines in rock music history. Grab the bull by the horn, the old adage goes. No one tells you do after what to do after that. I screwed it up. Grab the bull horns and just get her done, man. It's a Treyu here at Kilo.

0: 94.3 Kilo, they put it more eloquently than I could. Trey Hughes becoming the bull, and it's the Kilo Morning Show ripping the headlines. We got round two of the real. Summer's got the news. We got some sports to discuss, mostly sad. If you missed the sad Coach Bednar, we'll revisit him. He needs a hug this morning, Summer. And what else? Our Fox 21 forecast here in just a few moments. Right now, though, let's start off the info with traffic this morning. And Mr. John Michaels, 654. How's the commute going?
1: Taking a look at some of the surface streets, Academy, Maislin Academy, Austin, looking pretty light right now. Very easy drive on Highway 24. Approaching 21st Street is going to be a single cycle light. North of town looks just fine right now through the Glen Eagle area. Coming up past AFA, Northgate, and up to, where are we at? North Academy looks good. Past Woodman all the way to Fillmore, traffic is just starting to build, so there's no slowing pattern yet. It's still a pretty easy drive, and northbound is a little bit busier than the southbound lanes on I-25. On the Powers Corridor, Powers North Carefree, that's going to be the busiest right now, but even that's not too bad, not currently, and roads are dry. Powers Fountain, Powers Flat look just fine. This one brought to you by Colorado State Patrol. The average cost of a first-time DUI in Colorado is over $13,000, and the conviction gives you a criminal record. Make a plan for a sober ride before the party begins. Don't underestimate impairment. Colorado State Patrol. That's traffic on the Rock Station 94.3 Kilo.
2: Now, it's a Kilo reality check.
0: Yeah, it's round two. Summer with the news. What's up?
3: Yeah, the Thunderbirds demonstration team will prepare today for the planned flyover at the 2026 U.S. Air Force Academy graduation ceremony tomorrow. They will practice in the skies over the Front Range starting from 12:30 p.m. and go into 5 p.m. Drivers are reminded to not stop along I-25 or Academy to view the demonstration. A man using a rideshare service in Aurora was killed Monday when the vehicle was involved in a crash. The Aurora Police Department said the crash happened near Laredo Street and 6th Avenue when a Toyota RAV4 ran a red light while heading west through the intersection, striking that sedan operating as a rideshare. Authorities say the crash ripped off the sedan's rear passenger door and threw the passenger out of the vehicle. Both the rideshare driver and passenger were taken to the hospital for treatment, but the passenger later died. Police say the driver of the RAV4 is cooperating with the investigation, and police believe drugs or alcohol were not contributing factors in the crash. Five villagers trapped in a flooded cave in central Laos for over a week have been found alive. Rescuers said today two others are still missing. The group entered the cave on May 19th, and heavy rain caused flash flooding that blocked the exit. Lao and Thai rescue teams have been involved in the operation, and videos show them celebrating the find. The cave is in a remote area with challenging terrain. The search for the missing villagers continues. And Ferrari's stock tanked by roughly following the unveiling of its fully electric vehicle, which is priced at $550,000, or that's euros, so $640,000. But yeah, their stock tanked because of skepticism due to the vehicle's design and the luxury sector softening EV demand.
0: Right, it's like a four-door, it's like a family Ferrari, electric and four-door. And of course, the Ferrari's known for the couple extra cylinders. And yeah, people who like motors, not very excited about that project.
3: Crazy.
0: It doesn't look that different than anything else, though, honestly. No. But the fact that it's a family truckster now for $660,000. That is insane.
4: Oh, God!
0: All right. Equally insane would be the exit of the Colorado Avalanche from the chance for the Stanley Cup. The old President's curse continues. Last team to win the President's Cup and then win the whole thing was back in 2013. The Blackhawks of Chicago did it. Avalanche also did it in the year 2000, 2001. Maybe they've stamped their ticket doing it at one time. You'll never do it again, I guess. So four-game sweep, losing last night in Vegas, and the coach then punched with all kinds of questions like, how do you digest this horrible, horrible loss there, Coach?
5: Yeah, I don't know. That takes a little bit of time to do that, I think. You know, it's, yeah. I can't really answer that right now, but I think that takes a little bit of time, a little reflection.
0: I was thinking about it right now.
5: Yeah.
0: Yeah. Yeah. Tough. That's got to be the toughest part about the job right there, huh? Not ripping people's heads off. That's the stupidest question I've ever heard in my life!
3: So that is
0: all. The Vegas Golden Knights move into the finals. They'll tangle. Well, maybe with Carolina. They're currently leading the series over Montreal, but it's not done. It's 3-2 series for the Canes. Outside of that, NHL or NBA stuff, it was the Thunder besting the Spurs, and Thunder beat up pretty good But they beat on the Spurs pretty good as well. 127-114 last night to get up 3-2. So they're one win away from moving into the championships versus the Knicks, who await their next opponent. That series will start Wednesday of next week, by the way. And then baseball, Rockies fall in L.A. versus the Dodgers. Not surprising. So that's done. Stick around forecast, which involves some nice rain here today. We'll get to that from our friends at Fox 21 News, and we'll do it.
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9: Hey there, Fox 21 Storm Team, meteorologist Nick Temple here, and happy Wednesday. Today's going to be a cooler day. By the time we get to the afternoon, we're really not going to see much change in temperature, only into the low 60s for our afternoon highs. And it comes with a lot of clouds and some rain showers. We'll see some rain showers earlier this morning. The heaviest of activity will fall in the morning hours, and then it'll start to taper off as we get to the afternoon. Could see a stray thunderstorm this afternoon, but plan for a wet day for our Wednesday.
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0: 94.3 Kilo Rainbow in the dark. That's impossible. In the rock world, everything is possible. All right. This is for our citizen. It was Kelly who checked in way early. 3:30 this morning. Shot a text. You're the first texter of the day. Good job. Yeah! What are you doing up so early? Why do you hate yourself so much? She wasn't Disturbed, so let's do this. I love this. Now tryouts to become the new lead singer of Disturbed. Contestant number 1, 2, and 3, go for it.
1: Are you down with the sickness? Wah!
0: No.
1: Oh, wah!
0: That's terrible.
1: Wah!
0: That's actually even worse than terrible.
1: Oh, wah!
0: That's all right.
1: Oh, wah!
0: Sucks.
1: Oh, wah!
0: Not good. You're all fired.
1: Oh, wah!
0: You too, you're fired.
1: Wah!
0: You're fired?
1: Oh, wah!
0: All right. No one can replace Double D, Mr. David Draymond. Nice try, though. It was a nice try. There you go. Down with the sickness. Are you down? Of course you are. This is the Kilo Morning Show.

0: 94.3 Kilo rocks. And hey, what's up? It's Wednesday. And nice weather rolling in. If you dig this kind of stuff, we got not even 60 for the high today. And rain throughout the morning, maybe some afternoon thunderstorms as well. That's your future. Nice, right? Okay, let's see here. What else? We got freak news coming up at 7:35. That is being prepped as we speak. And then we got a problem and then a resolution of what that problem exactly is. Thanks to Citizen Aspen, California. Beautiful. She's checked in and said, so the first text was northbound I-25 near the Cimarron exit. You got Des Breeze in the road. And then moments after that, she says there's a car missing a tire that's in the left shoulder. I-25 there northbound near the Cimarron exit. So that's what the debris is. Someone lost their rubber, and it's on the road, or at least it was on the road. I don't know what you can see exactly, John, with your cameras that are some days somewhat limited.
1: Yeah, sometimes they are. Actually, most of the times we've got limitations on cameras right now. I'm not seeing a slowing pattern currently. Let's take a look at conditions over on the east side. Highway 24, Woodman Road, right now east and westbound, looking pretty good. Let's see. If you're inbound from Peyton, past Judge Orr, looks good. It's a little busy on Woodman East approaching the Highway 24 in Falcon. But the further south that you go, past Constitution, over to Mark Scheffel, looks good. All directions, no big build up right now. And then on the west side, Highway 24, Green Mountain Falls, if you're eastbound, wet roads, not dramatically so. It doesn't look like you're getting any splashback right now. Then let's see at the Cascade area, Manitou looks beautiful right now. And into town proper, 21st Street, like I said, that's going to be a single cycle light. Don't see a crash. Don't see a slowing pattern right now. 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
5: All right, let's see here. We started the morning at 51, and we're on the way to about 60 maybe for the springs here for our high today. And let's see, currently 53. So we're up a couple. Pueblo's 56. Looks like the light rain has stopped in Pueblo, but still a chance here through the morning. Still some light drizzle, depending on where you're at here in the springs. Denver just cloudy and 59 this morning. Afternoon thunderstorms also could be in the mix here today as well. So there you go. 53 in the springs, 56 in Pueblo, 59 in Denver. We're back to business, and this business is good. Faith no more. 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

0: 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Huh? 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

0: 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Name in Blood, if you didn't gather that one. All right, 7:24, so we got 11 minutes. Actually, it's closer to 7:25 now. So 10 minutes away from the Keto Freak News here today. And we got some bangers. We're going to all learn a few things today collectively. What a road closed sign means. Also, why they have railroad crossing signs to keep you from going across the railroad tracks when trains approach. What are those all about? We'll learn collectively here in a few. Also, what else? If your dream is to get really drunk and have fish thrown at you, you can do that. Almost. It's almost legal. And then what was the other one? Oh, the cool one, a new job for you. How cool would it be? Someone say, hey, what do you do for a living? It's like, oh, I'm a professional monkey spanker. It's a job, man. Dude. Again, my guidance counselor can go right to hell and burn. Never told me that. Son, you know what you'd be good at?
1: I don't know what, sir.
0: You'd be a great professional monkey spanker.
1: Really?
0: Right? What gave it away? Your hairy palm. That's what gave it away, son. Never did he say that.
2: Never, never once.
0: Dental hygienist was my track when you took the old test and what's your best profession. No, man. Professional monkey spanker. So, get ready for your new job and then sign learning today in the Keto Freak News. Some other stuff, too. All right. John Michaels now with the morning commute. I don't know if you ever saw anything with the Des Bree on the road. Apparently, someone lost a tire earlier on northbound I-25 near Cimarron. I don't know.
2: Right.
0: Never turned into anything.
2: No, I'm not seeing anything right now. I do have, do I have a cam in that area? I do not have a cam in that area. So, well, I just approached the area with caution. That's definitely a traffic hazard if it's resting in one of the lanes, a tire or tire debris on the highway. I'm taking a look at some of the surface streets right now, and I was just taking a gander at the Powers Corridor. At North Carefree, we're certainly building up some serious volume on Powers northbound, approaching North Carefree. Powers Platte's running pretty even, Stephen, with light to moderate volume both directions. Powers Fountain is also running heavy northbound, approaching the intersection. Elsewhere, it looks like we've got heavier traffic, but just starting to build at Nevada Fillmore. Still light Nevada Southgate. This one brought to you by Mothers Against Drunk Driving. 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That's traffic on the rock station, 94.3 Kilo.
0: Oh, sorry, I forgot to mention, this is the first ever, I think, Wi-Fi hotspot incident in the air. We've had all kinds of incidents on airplanes. I mean, from doors actually blowing off, people trying to open doors, people dropping babies mid-flight.
2: Yeah.
0: And other weird stuff. Maybe a misguided hotspot name leads to trouble in the air. So we'll get to that as well. Which is funny because my home Wi-Fi is labeled spam virus, just to kind of hopefully persuade anyone who comes across it to not click on it. But this is other level stuff. So we'll go to the not so friendly skies today as well. It's all next. It's strange. It's true.
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0: 94.3 Kilo Rocks with Rage. And hello, it's the Kilo Morning Show. Almost jumping into the freak news. Then we'll get to the real news coming up here at about 7.53. And traffic this hour coming to you from our buddies there at Epic Remedy. They power up our text line at 719-633-KILO. And they offer 3 of the 4 locations recreational use for all adults 21 and up. So that's the deal. You can go to their website to order for pickup, find the location nearest you, all that stuff. It's theepicremedy.com. All right, and let's get into it then. Strange and true. It's time for the Kilo Freak News. We're all over the place. Got a new job for you. Got a couple of jerks of the day. I couldn't decide on which one was jerkier. So we're going to award it to 2 individuals. Let us begin, though, with a couple of crazy stories involving the booming population. One is to California, where you go, where everything's very expensive, especially when it comes to home owning. And now in San Francisco, you can buy land that's underwater. That's how desperate people are. You're hoping, maybe it'll start to dry out. And one day I can live on it. Someone paid, $800 for 5,000 square feet of fully submerged land. And the asking price was $250, so it went more than what even the seller thought. They were probably just goofing around. The lot sits near Candlestick State Park and Hunters Point Shipyard. I guess if you're familiar with the area, you know where it is. And the listing was a unique opportunity for creative ownership. Yeah, can you breathe underwater? If so, this one's for you, Aquaman. And then this is crazy, too. One of the fastest growing cities in America says no more. We're full. Charlotte, North Carolina is getting a boom as far as population goes. They're fixing to get to 1 million. And they've been adding to the population pretty substantially over the last couple of years. They say affordability compared to other cities. But now that's going away because more people are moving there. Getting more expensive. So now the locals are basically saying, no, we're full. Please go somewhere else. Go buy a lot in San Francisco underwater and slide off. The world. All right, let's see here. You need a new job? It's a pretty fun one. You could be a professional monkey spanker. What are they calling it? A masturbation consultant. Is, I guess, the professional term. Some AI startup is paying 10 individuals $2,000 a month to test their AI-guided monkey spanking feature. And then you'll document the effects it has on your stress, your sleep, your mood, and your confidence. So happy monkey spanking for $2,000 a month. That's pretty good. You're welcome. Once again, let me just tell my guidance counselor to go to hell. Go to the 5th ring of hell and burn, my friend. You never said that was a job. All right, let's see here. To the friendly skies, or not so friendly. It was a simple labeling of a Wi-Fi that led to a United Airlines incident. What they're calling it is a Wi-Fi hotspot incident because someone on the plane had labeled their Wi-Fi as Free Palestine F Zionists. And it got the pilot a little bit nervous, I guess. Which, like I said earlier, my home Wi-Fi, it's labeled spam virus. Just to kind of deter anyone who want to click on it. Hey, good luck. I don't trust that. But, yeah, Free Palestine. F Zionists. Maybe he was a Zionist. He took offense. So, just grow up. All right, keep the politics to yourself. What else we got here? Let's learn what signs mean here today. If you see a sign that says road closed, that means the road is closed and you should not advance further. A driver in eastern Wisconsin learned that the hard way, traveling through a road closed sign, only to get his vehicle stuck in fresh concrete. And I'm sure pissing off some concrete dudes. Like, dude, we just worked hours on that and you ruined it. So, yeah, that's going to be a pricey little mistake. And then, if you come across railroad tracks and there's a flashing sign that says, do not travel. It means there's a train coming. A 68-year-old in Tampa becomes apparently the second victim in a matter of 3 weeks in that area to be struck and killed by a train. This guy, though, asking for it. Witnesses says he was weaving through traffic and then crossed the tracks, ignoring the crossing arms. That'll do it every single time. So hopefully you learned something today. And if you didn't know what those meant, you should move to North Carolina. Get the hell out of here. So it was a tough one today for our Jerk of the Day Award.
1: Jerk!
0: Because we got a couple of them. And I couldn't figure out which one was more jerky. So we're gonna give them both jerks. One is a guy who is apparently angry, ball of rage, and wanted to take it out on everybody else. A 31-year-old dude from Pennsylvania vandalizing pickleball and tennis court nets. Surveillance footage clearly showed the guy cutting the nets and did this at several parks over 2 days. They arrested him after getting tips from the community once they put his mug on the noose, confronted him. He admitted to damaging the nets. Why he did it? He just recently suffered a pickleball injury and his summer was ruined. So he's trying to ruin everyone else's summer by cutting their pickleball net.
1: Jerk!
0: And what kind of injury do you sustain on pickleball? Maybe a pulled groin? I don't know, but jerk. I think this guy's maybe a little more jerky because he's a jerk to a blind man.
1: Jerk!
0: And you don't hear terrible car salesman stories anymore. Used to be a thing. The most untrustworthy person in the world. A used car dealer. And they're still keeping it true, I guess. Because a blind man from North Chicago is now suing a dealership because they pulled several tricks. They changed the price. They gave him a higher interest rate and didn't disclose full terms of the contract and did it because he couldn't read the contract he was signing, which is kind of on his, too. He was buying a Chevy Traverse, not for himself, obviously he's blind, but it's for a family member to drive him around. And so they talked about the advertised price, and they agreed on that price, and they promised to give him at least a 6% or better interest rate. And once it was all said and done, surprise, $10,000 more than they agreed to, and the interest rate was 11%. So the guy realized this obviously a little bit late, then complained and was told it was too late because they'd already signed on the dotted line. Now it's in court. That's like, yeah, that's an otherworldly jerk move right there.
1: Jerk!
0: Hey, blind guy, I'm going to get $10,000 and a 5% more off your ass because you can't see. Woohoo! Jerks. Jerks everywhere. Hey, if you ever want to get drunk and have fish thrown at you, you can do it now. Have you ever been to the Pike Place Market there in Seattle? It's really cool. And obviously the infamous salmon throw is there. Every time there's a football game there, they always cut to some guy trying to catch a salmon from the fishmongers. But now you'll be legally able to wander around with booze at the aforementioned mall. It'll go through summer from Fridays through Sundays. Pint up. It'll be like almost like a bar. They got to check and get a wristband and stuff like that. But that should lead to some fun. Drunk people and fish. Hey, and how about this? Humans, mostly bad, mostly jerks, but not all of them. A couple of amazing stories about how we can undo the damage created by us humans. Some 30,000 volunteers in China are traveling to a rural community to help combat deforestation. And they're going to be planting 1 million trees, 30,000 people, 1 million trees to help protect farmland and water sources. And then closer to home, volunteers in Oakland, California, years ago, about 30 years ago, started to restore a creek, a river, South Saul Creek. And they have transformed it in 30 years to a thriving ecosystem. They went in, replanted tens of thousands of native species. They removed invasive plants to clean up the water. And that has led to, you know, rare species of plants regrowing there and rainbow trout returning to the creek. Other endangered plants also thriving. All because they've been busting their ass for 30 years to try to undo the damage that we had done. So that's pretty cool. You can make a difference, I guess. Mostly full of jerks, but every once in a while.
1: Jerk!
0: Humanity throws us a curveball. And that is that for the Wednesday edition. We're done. It's strange. It's true. It's the Kilo Freak News.
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0: 94.3 Kilo, Burn the Fuel with Metallica. And yes, it is on starting next week. Monday of next week, we'll begin the Summer of the Sphere.
1: Yeah.
0: Chance to go to Vegas, and so can one of the Metallica shows. We have plenty of them. Actually, it'll be the last show of the year. You had a couple first part of the new year, but we'll get you there for the last one and say goodbye for the holidays.
1: Goodbye.
0: After an extensive run there in Vegas. It's going to be pretty cool. So like I said, that all begins this coming Monday morning. Now, let's take care of some business. What do you say? It is 7:53, on time, on track for the headlines. Summer's got news. We got sports, weather, and traffic, of course, leads us into the third round of The Real here this morning. John Michaels, how we living, buddy? How we living?
2: Got a couple on the list right now with a crash reported on Milton Proby westbound at Hancock Expressway. Expect slowing from Powers. Watch for a stalled vehicle reported on Highway 24 eastbound just past 26th Street, blocking the right lane. It's a disabled big rig. No, just a pickup truck. Watch for it off to the side. And taking a look at conditions, rolling into town with roads drying out. Looks better on I-25 at North Academy all the way over to Garden of the Gods, although volume is building. It's busier between Woodman and Fillmore, and on the south side, 115, I should say. And they're getting the rain right now. Turkey Canyon Ranch Road, expect some splashback on 115 north and southbound once you get past Pine Oaks. Looks like conditions are improving. And then at Fort Carson right now, only a single cycle light at Jail Ranch Heights. 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
0: Thank you, sir. Let's do it.
3: Now, it's a Kilo reality check.
0: That's right. Summer Justice delivers the news. What do you got for us?
4: Yeah, Colorado Springs police have identified both the victim and suspect in an afternoon shooting that happened on Sunday. Police were called to the area of Calle de Sevilla and in the Gold Hill Mesa area about the shooting. When they arrived, they learned the victim had left in a vehicle while a man was detained by officers. That victim, later identified as 43-year-old Robert Dower, was found at a convenience store on 21st Street. When police arrived, they found him dead with at least one gunshot wound. The shooting's under investigation, but it's being reported as a neighbor dispute. Authorities have confirmed one person died and nine others remain unaccounted for after a chemical tank imploded at a pulp and paper mill in Washington State. They say there's no hope to rescue those missing. Nine others were injured in yesterday morning's spill, some severely. Emergency responders plan to resume recovery efforts at the Nippon DynaWave Packaging Company this morning. Authorities say those efforts are being hampered by the danger posed by the 90,000 gallons of dangerous liquid that remain in the unstable tank. Sorry. The Thunderford demonstration team will prepare today for planned flyover at the 2026 U.S. Air Force Academy graduation ceremony tomorrow. They are practicing in the skies over the Front Range starting from 12:30 p.m. to 5, and drivers are reminded to not stop along I-25 or Academy to view the demonstration.
0: Well, watch them go. There they are. So fast, Summer. Man.
4: And DIA is repurposing its dormant underground baggage tunnels to build pedestrian walkways connecting concourses A, B, and C. This will give travelers a way to reach their gates on foot as an alternative to the often delayed underground train. The airport has been a massive hub for conspiracy theories since it opened in 1995.
0: Right? What are they going to do with all the Illuminati that live down there?
4: Yeah, they say those tunnels connect to NORAD's Cheyenne Mountain Bunker. They serve as reptilian alien base or house underground doomsday bunker for the global elite.
0: Yeah, there's all kinds of crazy things behind that. And turns out it was a failed baggage system that was supposed to be like this groundbreaking baggage system, and it didn't work day one. And then eventually they just scrapped it all and leaves this kind of catacomb. But that's much better than those trains. I mean, I've been on the train before where it's all right, but I've been on it too where it's like a packed car like in India where everyone's crushed there. It's just gross.
4: Or they just break down in the middle of the tunnels.
0: Right.
4: That sucks.
0: All right. You have a large underground bunker. I know a guy in the Illuminati who would like to talk to you about renting your space. Sports. Let's get into that with a tough one. Lastly, this is a tough series. I think Coach Bednar referred to the Golden Knights as a buzzsaw. And yeah, buzzkill for sure. And the coach fielding tough questions afterwards from very insensitive reporters like, hey, losing must really suck, huh?
5: Losing sucks, and losing four straight is worse, and losing
1: I think the further you go, the worse it gets for me.
0: Yeah, and just talk about how disappointing it became because of a great season.
1: You start training camp, you got lofty goals, you're putting together a team that you feel like can accomplish those goals. You go through the regular season, which was an incredible regular season, and the belief and the hope that you can accomplish those goals grows. And you win a round, and it keeps building. You win another round, it keeps building. And so the further you go, the closer you get to accomplishing that. And then losing just kind of swipes it all away in an instant, right? So
0: yeah, really just reset. What was an amazing season, but all for naught, I guess. So Vegas wins the series 4-0. It was a 2-1 loss last night. And it'll be Vegas versus Carolina or Montreal. Carolina's up 2-1. And they'll skate tonight at 6 o'clock. And the curse still lives. The President Cup curse. NBA, it's the Knicks versus whom? It'll be Oklahoma, maybe. They're up 3-2. But they're a little beaten up, but they beat San Antonio. Thump them last night to get that advantage. They'll play again here tomorrow, Thursday night. And then baseball, Rockies fall in La La Land of the Dodgers. One more to go there versus the Dodgers before they get back home for the weekend. Easy enough. Stick around. Your forecast. We'll conquer that next.
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6: Hey there, Fox 21 Storm Team. Meteorologist Nick Temple here, and happy Wednesday. Today's going to be a cooler day. By the time we get to the afternoon, we're really not going to see much change in temperature, only into the low 60s for our afternoon highs. And it comes with a lot of clouds and some rain showers. We'll see some rain showers earlier this morning. The heaviest of activity will fall in the morning hours, and then it'll start to taper off as we get to the afternoon. Could see a stray thunderstorm this afternoon, but plan for a wet day for our Wednesday.
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0: And yes, man, it's going to be so much fun. It's nice to have the pint nights back, and the glasses are cool. It's kind of sad, though, because we get all the glasses for the entire summer. So it's quite a big stack of glass in the back office, and you slowly see those disappear, and you realize the summer's slowly going by. But that's the deal. You know now. You didn't before Friday night. This Friday, Mother Muff's the place to be. All right, let's do this here. 8:09 and jump into traffic again. John had a few things working when last we spoke. Well, yep. That's the latest there, buddy.
1: Yep, stalled truck and trailer on Highway 24 eastbound just past 26th Street, blocking the right lane, slowing from 35th. Also a crash reported on Milton Proby westbound at Hancock Expressway. There you have a slowing pattern that's going to reach back toward the Powers Corridor. And on Highway 25, rolling northbound, coming up on, let's see, Monument, past Monument County Line. They're getting the rain just north of Monument right now, up toward the Larkspur area. And let's see, driving conditions are really not too bad. Looks all right, past Skyview Lounge all the way up to Castle Rock. No issues to report there. And let's see, we're accident-free in Pueblo currently. 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
0: Thanks to all the text yesterday. And ties me to go see that Mandalorian and the Grogu movie, and it was pretty fun. Is it goofy? I mean, you know, Star Wars always has that, you know, ever since the Ewoks, they always throw like the little, you know, the funny comic relief. Jar Jar Binks didn't exactly work out, but that's what he was supposed to be. So they have that kind of element. But overall, man, it was just a fun ride. Expensive though, man. I got those the D-Box tickets, where the seat like shakes and stuff like that, which, by the way, was really kind of cool with this movie. But man, so as we went to dinner, it was two tickets for me and the missus, two dogs, nachos, and a large Coke, John. What was the bill? What do you think?
1: I'm guessing upwards around 50.
0: Higher.
1: Oh, 75.
0: Dude, right on the mark. It was 74
1: oh,
0: something.
1: Wow.
0: Yeah.
1: Wow.
0: I was, like, a little stunned. It's like, whoa, I thought they were supposed to be making the movies fun again. It's like, my butt hurts, and it's not this shaking seat. But those things shake so violently, it's like I'm almost spilling nachos all over the place. It's like, but yeah, thanks for the help on the text line yesterday for everyone who said it was a good ride. It was really
1: nice.
0: Fun. I'll tell you what,
1: nice.
0: A really great movie. It just started streaming yesterday. We rented it last night. It's Over Your Dead Body with Jason Segel. It's such a fun ride, man. So it's really dark. It starts off as he takes his wife into the woods and hopes to kill her. And then things take a twist. That's all I'm going to say about that one. I know, but don't worry. It's funny. It's a little dark comedy, but it was a wild ride. I didn't see any of that coming. So Over Your Dead Body, if you only want to spend like $20 and stay at home, definitely go that route as opposed to $75 for the Mando. It was all right, but I don't know if it's $75 all right. Like that $5 milkshake from Pulp Fiction. It's $5.
1: Right?
0: Shake. It's a good shake, but I can't believe it's $5.
1: I know.
0: $5 shake.
1: That bit did not age well.
0: No. Yeah. Yeah, right? Yeah, it was like, wow, $5 shake. What a deal.
1: Yeah.
0: What deal that is, John. It's like $5 is a lot of money in 1993. It was.
1: Oh, jeez.
0: There you go. Here's the movie stuff. Again, thanks for the help. You can always text, by the way. You want to add to the show or just say something mean, you can do that, too. The text line powered by the Epic Remedy and always available, 719-633.
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2: All right, let's see here. We got the Law Frog in the house next hour, our monthly segment with Dave McDivitt. And quite a few questions. We'll kind of run down what we're going to discuss here in a few. But 9 o'clock, the entire hour with that guy. So about 45 minutes away from that. And then as far as the weather goes, highs today only right around 60 for the Springs. Mid to upper 60s for Pueblo. There's, right now, it's tapered off here on this side of town at least, but a possible drizzle through the morning. Thunderstorms here, possible this afternoon as well. And where were we? Start of the morning at 51. They got to 53, and it's kind of stalled there. We're 54 now in the Springs, 56 in Pueblo, 61 in Denver at this hour. And 8:16 here. 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

0: 94.3 Kilo. He's the man. And, of course, it happens every time someone famous passes, allegedly some kind of virtual Rowdy Ozzy is coming. What that's going to look like, I have no idea. I mean, we've heard about everyone, right? So Val's going to do a robot version, and we never really see him, right? I don't know. I guess things have advanced enough. Maybe it could be cool. Jack Osborne says it's going to be cool. I don't know. I'm a little skeptical. As normal, I guess, huh? All right, 8:25 here. And how cool is this? Perfect timing. Every year at the spelling contest, one of my favorite things, the Scripps Spelling Bee is underway in our nation's capital here today. And the local standout is a sixth grader who attends Yoder School for the Gifted. And they're hoping big things from this kid named Mark Berger. And yeah, we wish him the best luck. Matter of fact, he's up right now. What's his word? Oh, garbanzo. Let's pull that up. We can do that. It's a spelling bee, for God's sakes. Nothing bad's going to happen there. Garbanzo.
1: I know it. I totally know
0: he's
1: it.
0: He's got it.
1: Okay. GOCARABRABAYA.
0: Oh, you idiot. He did it again. He choked.
2: No.
0: That was the most gifted kid in the Yoder.
2: Yeah.
0: Oh, Mark Berger. I take it all back. You suck.
2: Jeez.
0: You suck. Garbanzo beans. Chickpeas. Come on, kid. There's no C. Jeez. At least he has the first letter right.
2: Right.
0: Guess they get that going for you.
2: Then he went off in a direction, and I think I lost track of what language he was spelling.
0: Yeah. He's speaking Yoderin. Probably thing. Man, I lost my ass. I bet a couple thousand bucks on that kid.
2: Oh, no.
0: Wow.
2: Just trying to be a patriot, right?
0: Wow. Oh, yeah. Boy. Oh, first the Avalanche, and now that kid. Oh,
2: yeah.
0: Oh, my favorites are Boston, John.
2: Tough.
0: Boston!
2: Tough go.
0: All right, hey, we just got a tweet or an X delivery from CSPD. North Valley 25 at Cimarron, the left and center lanes. Have some problems. We had that tire incident there earlier today. I don't know if it's tied into it or not.
3: I wonder if that is, could be related to tire debris reported on the highway. An I-25 northbound, just north of Cimarron. Two left lanes remain blocked. Expect slow and go. This is backing traffic up and causing a slowing pattern back to South Nevada currently. Also watch for a stalled vehicle reported on Highway 24 eastbound, east of 26th Street. It's a stalled truck and trailer. An earlier crash on Milton Proby westbound at Hancock looks like that is finally cleared. Let me get a gander of a couple of surface street cams, my Jam Jump. Nevada Southgate, how you doing? Let's see. But not really a lot busier, a little bit maybe. Platte Murray is getting a little bit of a soaking right now. Powers North Carefree, light traffic currently. Powers Fountain, that's running heavy southbound. 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That's traffic on the Rock Station 94.3.
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94.3 Kilo World So Cold is Mudvayne. And hey there, it's the Kilo Morning Show. We got quality time with the Law Frog next hour. And we'll run out some of the questions. We'll be zipping by that guy. You can also be a part of it still if you got anything you need help on. Just stick around. Hit us up on the Rock Lines or even a text to 719-633-KILO. We'll get you in the queue at least. We got like, what, four questions. We're also getting an update for the drone dude. If you've been paying attention in the last few segments, this is a very interesting story. It looks like we might have some conclusion. So, 9 o'clock. We'll get that going here right now. Let's just keep the rock flowing. New stuff from The Haunt here.

0: 94.3 Kilo Rocks, The Haunt, the new stuff there. Bad Omen. You got the Kilo Morning Show here. Law Frog in studio next hour. So let's see here. We're going to do an update for Andrew, who've been fighting a good fight. They had a neighbor that was shooting at his drone and turned into a thing. And the last time we talked to him, because we talked to him a couple, three times, and last time he'd gotten a notice saying the thing was, there was a settlement. And he's like, I never got paid or anything. So I think his court date is come and gone. So we'll track him down for hopefully conclusion today. Let's see here. Brianna, with an interesting one, she broke her wrist at work. And then they gave her a little bit of a settlement. They're not sure if it's a fair amount or not. And also what they're saying, I could have another payout if I say I won't go back to the doctor. It's like, that sounds greasy right there, Brianna. So we'll have that one for him as well. We did the RV thing last time, I think, right? Didn't we? What else here? Oh, problems. Love gone bad and kids involved in this one. So yeah, we had quite a few things to jump through here with the Law Frog. So anything else too, feel free. 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Just hit 4, which is 719-444-4444. And I assume you can just keep on hitting 4 and it'll start ringing. So, yeah, get ready for that. That should be a lot of fun. And in the meantime, we got one more run with the headlines coming up officially next, the last reality check of the morning. So news, sports, which is tough today, weather, which is nice, and then, of course, traffic with John Michaels. And last we spoke, the left and center lanes, northbound I-25 at Cimarron, were shut down. We don't know if that involved earlier today. There's a tire that liberated itself from its vehicle. And that was like at 7 o'clock. This accident shut down those two lanes just about a half hour ago, a little over a half hour. So is it still a thing? We'll find out and wrap everything up next.
1: I hate it in here.
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1: Is it Mother's Day yet?
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2: All right, 94.3 Kilo has promised headlines coming up next. We'll see if I-25 still snarled there at Cimarron northbound and everything else you need. Dave McDivitt says it is. So we're going to update with John, and we'll do it one more time next year at Kilo.

0: 94.3 Kilo Rock and Sturbed. And hello, it's me, Ross. And we are lit up like a UFO in here, McDivitt. He videotapes this thing because the McDivitts have a bunch of social media presence. So we're going on the level now. Like multiple camera shots. Reminds me of when I'm shooting an OnlyFans video with John Michaels. It looks like your bedroom in here, Johnny. Crazy. So we'll have fun with Mr. McDivitt next hour. We've got a bunch of great questions and accolades. People distributing love toward our lawyer. So all that's on the way. Right now, though, we're wrapping up the last reality check of the morning. Somewhere with the news. We got our forecast, some sports to discuss. We'll hear from broken coach Bednar. And we got traffic and probably still going to leave us with that Cimarron thing. Dave said he drove by it, obviously southbound, to get to the station. So it was pretty good backups there at Cimarron northbound, huh?
1: Yes, still is. This is an accident on I-25 northbound, just north of Cimarron. Looks like the activity has been moved over to the left shoulder. Hang on, let me just make sure. It looks like they're getting ready to reopen the roadway on 25 northbound. There was a crash off left. Expect slowing from MLK, but it looks like this may be in the clearing stage. There was also a stalled vehicle on Highway 24 eastbound, just east of 26, and I believe that is also cleared. Watch for slowing for the crash report at Milton Proby westbound at Hancock. One more check of traffic around town. Let's see if you're rolling into town from the north, and it looks like we're getting fresh rainfall right now. Precipitation coming down, wet roads between North Academy all the way to Fillmore and on the Powers Corridor. Heavier traffic as well. Let's see, Powers Fountain, Powers North Carefree is actually light. Nice recovery from the rush hour overall. Wet roads again, though, with some fresh rain across the springs. 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The Restore is now able to accept clothing and shoes. 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That's traffic on the Rock Station 94.3 Kilo.
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0: All right, let's wrap up those headlines. Last round coming to you from Rick's Garden Center. If you didn't start your garden indoors, like we told you months ago, well, guess who has all kinds of plants ready to go and throw in your backyard because summer garden season is here. 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You want to grow indoors still? Avoid getting your stuff ruined by hail. They can teach you how to do that as well. They offer classes. 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It's ricksgarden.com. And Summer, one more time with those headlines.
3: Yeah, Colorado Springs police have identified both the victim and suspect in an afternoon shooting that happened on Sunday. Police were called to a Gold Hill Mesa neighborhood about a shooting. When they arrived, they learned the victim had left in a vehicle while a man was detained by officers. The victim, later identified as 43-year-old Robert Dower, was found at a convenience store on 21st Street. When police arrived, they found him dead with at least one gunshot wound. The shooting is still under investigation, but it's being reported as a neighbor dispute.
0: Cyanide. I'm going to blame the cyanide in the soil.
3: Man, yeah, right? That place up there. I don't know. A man using a rideshare service in Aurora was killed on Monday when the vehicle was involved in a crash. The Aurora Police Department says this happened near Laredo Street and 6th Avenue when a Toyota RAV4 ran a red light while heading west through the intersection and striking the sedan operating as a rideshare. Authorities say the crash ripped off the sedan's rear passenger door and threw that passenger out of the vehicle. Both the rideshare driver and passenger were taken to a hospital, but that passenger later died. Police say the driver of the RAV4 is cooperating with the investigation. They do not believe drugs or alcohol were a contributing factor in the crash. And the Thunderbirds demonstration team will prepare today for the planned flyover at the 2026 U.S. Air Force Academy graduation ceremony tomorrow. They will practice in the skies over the Front Range from 12:30 p.m. to 5 p.m. Drivers are reminded to not stop along I-25 or Academy to view them. And Denver International Airport is repurposing its dormant underground baggage tunnels to build pedestrian walkways connecting concourses A, B, and C. This will give travelers a way to reach their gates on foot as an alternative to the often delayed underground train. The airport's been a massive hub for conspiracy theories since it opened in 1995. Common rumors claim that these tunnels connect to NORAD's Cheyenne Mountain Bunker, serve as a reptilian alien base, or house an underground doomsday bunker for the global elite.
0: Mm-hmm. So where are they going to find a new bunker? Yeah, I heard there's mermen down there, too.
3: Mermen?
0: Yeah.
3: No, start a new one.
0: All right, let's jump into sports and wrap up what was an amazing regular season and what a disappointment it was versus Vegas. Coach Bednar calling the Golden Knights a buzzsaw. And true that, I guess. 4-0 series win for Vegas over the once strong like bull Avalanche. They fall last night 2-1 to send the Vegas Knights into the Stanley Cup game. They'll tangle with Carolina or Montreal. Right now, Carolina's up 2-1. They'll resume that contest tonight at 6 o'clock. So the curse is still underway. The President's Cup curse. Only a handful of teams have actually won. That, and the Avalanche did it back in 2000. Maybe that was their one get-out-of-jail-free card. Coach Bednar, though, saying the loss is going to be hard to kind of figure out.
4: Yeah, I don't know. That's takes a little bit of time to do that, I think. You know, it's... Yeah. I can't really answer that right now, but I think that takes a little bit of time, a little reflection.
0: He's starting to reflect right here. And just like,
4: Yeah.
0: That's tough. It is, man. But again, you're talking about, you know, you get your heart ripped out, and then you have to stand in front of these media people asking stupid questions. Does it really hurt to suck so bad? Yeah, it does. It really does. All right, in the NBA, the Knicks versus who? It'll be Oklahoma? Maybe. They're up 3-2, and they beat up on San Antonio last night, despite being a little beat up themselves. They'll resume that one tomorrow night. And then baseball, another one to go from Los Angeles, 0-2 so far for the Rockies. And that is that. We'll get to the official fork.
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5: Hey there, Fox 21 Storm Team. Meteorologist Nick Temple here, and happy Wednesday. Today's going to be a cooler day. By the time we get to the afternoon, we're really not going to see much change in temperature, only into the low 60s for our afternoon highs. And it comes with a lot of clouds and some rain showers. We'll see some rain showers earlier this morning. The heaviest of activity will fall in the morning hours, and then it'll start to taper off as we get to the afternoon. Could see a stray thunderstorm this afternoon, but plan for a wet day for our Wednesday.
3: 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It's currently 54 in the Springs, 56 in Pueblo, 63 in Denver, and it's 9 o'clock on 94.3 Kilo.
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0: 94.3 Kilo Rocks. Break of Benjamin there on the long list of concerts, and we'll take care of tickets for that one when we get closer to the September date. In the meantime, let's do it. Our guest is our lawyer, your lawyer, and a handsome sumbitch, Mr. David McDivitt, in for the Law Frog segment. And told you last week I was on vacation. So I appreciate you pushing her off here to this week, making it possible because we have a few people that need some help there, D McD.
1: Hey, man, did you do anything fun?
0: Yeah, hung out with the parents, drove down to see them for a little while, do your child duties. Yep. And then they got Airbnb in the woods for a couple nights, too. Always good to get in the woods.
1: Hanging out in a cabin in the woods. Cabin you find in the woods. A box with suspicious markings in the back.
0: Sometimes. At least that's the goal, yeah. Right? That's the goal.
1: Don't climb in that box.
0: We got lots to cover here today. Some of the new questions we have. Guy having trouble with his ex. She refusing to do anything towards a parenting plan because she thinks we can work things out. And he doesn't think so, I don't think. Let's see here.
1: I love that perspective.
0: Yeah, right?
1: Yeah.
0: Some guys have had, and I'm sure girls too have had people like that. It's like in a little bit of a denial. It's like, no, it's going to be fine. No, we broke up. No, you still love me. No. No. No, I don't.
1: Oh, yeah, you do. Russ, you do. You're wildly attracted to me. You just don't remember that you are.
0: Workman's comp question, too, about a lady who got a settlement, but then they tell her if she says they could pay her out more if she says she won't go back to a doctor. It's like, that's a red flag. Am I right?
1: It is.
0: Okay. So we'll hit those in a few. Right now, though, ready for a recap?
1: Let's hear it.
0: Talking
1: this
0: to Andrew.
1: My favorite story, right?
0: Right? This goes back, man, not quite a year, but it's been a while. So, I'll give you the short version, and then, Andrew, you can correct any mistakes. But basically, he's a drone fanatic, and he flies his drone around his place out east. And one of his neighbors did not like that, and she was taking shots at his drones, like shooting a gun to take down his drone. And then we talked to him after that, and he got a notice from the sheriff's department out there about the settlement was all good and everything's taken care of. And he's like, I never got a settlement.
1: Yeah.
0: I never saw any money at all. And then he had a court date. That has come and gone. And it brings us to now. Did I miss anything, Andrew?
2: No, that's pretty much it.
0: Pretty much the like short said, version. I mean, that's a short version of a thing that you've been dealing with for almost a year now, though, huh?
2: Pretty much. Yeah, I mean, it started pretty much the end of June of last year. And
0: wow.
2: I've been going back and forth with trying to get the criminal side taken care of, and the criminal side decided not to do anything and just give her a slap on the wrist.
0: Really?
1: What was the final charge? Yeah. Are you aware of that?
2: No. Okay. They dismissed the charge.
1: That's more than a slap. I mean, that's less than a slap on the wrist.
2: Yeah, it is. Yeah. Because they originally charged her with criminal mischief, but because the first officer didn't do his job properly and didn't write down it as an aircraft shooting, she got off scot-free. But this past May, earlier this month, we had our small claims trial, which I won, but I only got very minimum.
1: So to be clear, to anybody who's joining for the first time, because not everybody has heard this story before, but you were in small claims civil court against her, right, for the damage to your drone?
2: Correct.
1: All right, and you were the plaintiff. You sued her over that damage.
2: Correct.
1: All right, and tell me how that resolved, like dollar amount.
2: The dollar amount was like $485.
0: Okay. Wow. What's your drone worth? It's got to be more than that, right?
2: Brand new, and I had the original receipt with me, and it was like $1,500.
1: All right, do you have any idea why you were only awarded $450 to the judge? Because this is not in front of a jury. This is just to the judge.
2: Yeah, the judge only deemed it necessary just to pay for the repairs to my drone, and that was it.
1: Did you provide a repair estimate? Or how did they come up with 450? Yes. Okay, you did. So was your drone repaired for that amount of money?
2: It still needs to be sent back to the shop, but yeah, it'll get repaired.
1: All right.
0: Man, but that's crazy. It's like, so it's basically a push. If the story was deep, I mean, this guy went deep into it, talking. You contacted the FAA, trying to get charges from the federal government on this lady. I mean,
1: like
0: you've
1: trying
0: done
1: to
0: a lot of
1: like
0: work.
1: Trying to shoot down an aircraft was, well, I think.
2: Yeah.
0: So the hours invested alone are worth more than $400 for this guy. Wow, that's disappointing.
2: Every time I reach out to someone.

0: What's the first thing you're going to do when you get that drone back from the shop?
1: And the same thing I always do. I'll go out to our property and I'll fly it around.
0: Fly it around. And then what do you think is going to happen? You're going to get some pot shots taken at you?
1: I mean, if she does it again, that's fine. I will make sure this time she actually gets arrested. But
2: yeah, you know again, what you need to do, though, if it happens again, huh? You know exactly what to make sure the officer writes down.
0: Yeah.
1: Exactly.
0: Now, do you have, I can't remember, you've got the, one of the reasons you're doing this, you've got a camera up there on that drone?
1: Yes, it's, I fly photography, right. I do aerial photography, and so I fly around, and it has a microphone and a camera, so I heard the shots, and I seen my drone flinch.
0: That's where I'm going with but, that. Yeah, do you have like a combat footage of this, like dodging surface-to-air missiles?
1: You can hear the gunshots, but you can't, there's no video of her actually pointing a gun at it.
2: Uh-huh.
0: None of the tracers going by.
2: Jeez, right? Yeah, it's like,
1: but I mean, the war in Ukraine broke out
2: in his backyard.
0: Yeah.
1: I mean, the sad part is the Internal Affairs Lieutenant said that shooting at an aircraft in the state of Colorado is not a crime. And that's what still bothers me.
2: Right. Just shooting a gun, you know, in a residential area, just not cool anyway. That's why you go to Magnum Shooting Center. It's a lot safer.
1: Exactly.
2: Well, man, I'm sorry. I was really hoping you got...
0: Was
2: a little
0: too.
2: More cash.
0: I wanted a little
2: especially
0: more juice
2: your
0: out
2: hard
0: of,
2: work because he did a good job, Andrew.
1: And like I said, right now I'm like at a dead end. It is what it is, and I got the last laugh in the end. But hopefully she shoots at it one more time. Yeah. Our time will be the charm.
0: That's what she's thinking too. She's like, I only maimed it last time. This time this sucker's going down.
2: Yeah, if anything happens again, you let us know, all right, Andrew?
1: Oh, yeah, definitely.
2: All right, buddy. Well, thanks for the time, man. And good job. Like I said, you really worked your ass off. You busted some butt there, man.
1: Oh, I appreciate the help, gentlemen.
2: All right.
0: You better take care. It's been nice talking with you these months.
2: Oh, that's heartbreaking. Nah,
0: I know. I really thought he was going to get more.
2: Yeah, right? And she gets
0: satisfaction.
2: I mean, it's almost worth $400 to shoot at someone's drone. It's like if I go to someone, hey, I'll give you $400 if I can try to shoot that out of the sky. I might go for that.
0: Sign me up.
2: Right?
0: I mean, better than skeet shooting.
2: Unreal.
0: No, listen, I joke, but I mean, I'm sorry, Andrew. That's tough. That is... It's not what you were looking for. Not the satisfaction you want.
2: Yeah.
0: Sometimes it's the difference with the way things get charged. And, you know, whether the police initially, you know, cite somebody one way, the district attorney decides to modify the charges when they get a better look at the evidence. Sometimes they just dismiss because they don't feel like they have enough to prosecute that claim.
2: Deputy dropped the ball in the first investigation, I guess, huh?
0: Yeah.
2: All right. Well, man, Andrew, thanks again, man. Good job. More accolades for you, Mr. McDivitt. We got a couple here. Gage checked in via text saying, hey, Ross, do me a favor and say thank you to Mr. McDivitt. He helped me when I had a car crash. Got me a pretty good settlement. I just want to say thanks.
0: That was awesome.
2: Yeah, right?
0: Gage, thank you for that.
2: I know you guys helped out Summer, too. She was in an accident. That was crazy. One thing I've learned from our time together is the wheels of justice do spin rather slow.
0: But they grind slowly, but they grind fine.
2: Eventually,
0: is what they say.
2: Eventually, they grind fine. But yeah, you helped out Summer as well after a couple years of having to bust on the insurance company.
0: You know, it's tricky too, and that's why when you're looking at what Andrew was going through with the civil case in the small claims court, those are typically cases where you'll go in without a lawyer because, like, I mean, sometimes you'll do it. Sometimes lawyers will approach something and say, "Look, this is actually we can approach it with more potential for satisfaction by going to a very small claim court here because." You know, more easily access the outcome you want, fewer costs, less discovery. And sometimes you do those by yourself, but oftentimes when you're really hurt, you need to get a lawyer.
2: Uh-huh.
0: You know, and one of the things I wanted to talk to you about, and I don't know that this we're going to have time because we've got, I know a lot of people have called in with legal questions too. And I think about AI, and people are starting to look at AI to get information on how to do X, Y, or Z, how AI is impacting you know, the outlook for jobs for people, recent college graduates, recent high school graduates, people going into middle school, going into high school, worried about what AI is doing. I'm curious, are you getting phone calls from people? Are you picking up a sentiment about where people feel AI is taking them collectively, like, you know, as a society? I know this is kind of a higher level conversation, but societally, like, where are we going? Are people concerned? I mean, I see it in the law, for example. I mean, I see AI, the legal profession is one of those professions where when you look at, you know, the studies Anthropic has done, OpenAI has done about how AI can impact people's professions, legal is right at the top of where it can be really impacted. Because you can go on the internet and you can do a legal search or you can have AI do a more sophisticated

0: legal search for you. And I'll tell you where I'm going with this. So it's possible for a layperson to do some legal research on with AI, and they can, there are some tools, they can help you draft certain things. But it's like what Gage found out, you know, having the actual lawyer there to help you take it to that next step is something that AI is, you know, and maybe these AI overlords are trying to do. But I mean, being able to go into court, being able to argue it persuasively in front of a jury of human beings, and until they put robots on a jury, right? And then you have robot lawyer in front of robot jury with a robot judge presiding over everything. It's still going to be, having a lawyer is going to be one of these surgical instruments that you get and you have access to that AI cannot replicate. However, there are parts of what I do that AI is taking over. And I have concerns about that. I mean, I look at it, you know, how much are we allowing AI to do for us? How much are we relying on it? And again, I'm going kind of high level here, but you've got your ear to the ground, people calling you all the time, every day with concerns. Are you hearing concerns from people about what AI is doing in their lives?
1: Not really. I mean, obviously, we talk about it extensively. Yesterday, we talked about how a group of 15 individuals did 14 days and created what they're calling the first ever full-length AI movie. And they did it for under $500,000. And it's pretty impressive. I mean, it's not great,
0: yep,
1: but it's pretty impressive. And it's kind of hard to see. I mentioned it when we were talking about yesterday. That line is getting very blurry.
0: I see when, I know maybe it's my algorithm, but yeah, I was a Star Wars fan growing up as a kid. And I still am. I haven't watched a Star Wars themed piece of content in a while. But stuff gets fed to me. And these creators are using AI to retell certain aspects of the Star Wars universe in incredible ways that are better than the movies that came out 20 years ago. And as far from a storyline perspective or from just the video that you're seeing, it's just it's visually stunning and it's compelling.
1: And it's so fast too. The TV series The Boys, which is awesome. If you've never seen that on Amazon Prime, great. And it had its series finale a couple weeks ago. And those who didn't like how it ended rendered new versions of the ending.
0: Really?
1: And there was several out there that were pretty good. I mean, there was obviously some bad stuff as well, but some people are very skilled when it comes to manipulating this. I think we're lucky here with the Kilo Nation, a lot of blue-collar individuals, a lot of people who work hard, plumbers and construction workers and car guy, gear guys.
0: Yeah.
1: And then those are somewhat insulated. You know, these blue-collar, labor-intensive jobs can't be done yet by a robot. I'm sure eventually it'll come to fruition. But I've been in radio, 30-plus years, and we've seen the impact of various technology on our job. A lot less people involved now in running stations. These corporate stations literally have like one or two people that run an entire station.
0: Yep.
1: And I've seen that slowly bleed back. And unfortunately, it's going to be a thing. I've heard people talk about like a universal salary. Like you don't have a job.
0: Universal basic income.
1: You get a check every month.
0: Yeah,
1: you got nothing to do, no jobs to be had, which is crazy to think.
0: And for the Kilo listeners out there that are in blue collar jobs, I mean, what you're seeing is that, like, the demand for that is just going to increase. Whether you're doing construction, electrical, plumbing, HVAC, I mean, these can't be replaced by AI. And you're seeing a peel back. You're seeing a peel back in white collar jobs. Somebody always said the easiest person to fire is the person you haven't hired yet. Right, and that's creeping into the white collar office environment.
1: Yeah, no, you see the bigger layoffs now happening at these big internet startups that were once just gobbling up jobs. Now they're spitting them back out.
0: Yeah,
1: it's crazy. All right, I'll tell you what, we'll get to some of these questions here. We'll figure out where to go. We got girl in denial. Let's talk about this workman's comp thing. We'll see if we can get a hold of Brianna with any other questions you might have for her. The Law Frog is in the house. Dave McDivitt, McDivittLaw.com. Or he's settled the score and just hit 4. Dial 719-444-4444. And hang out. More to come here on the Kilo Morning Show.

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12: All right, 94.3 Keto. We're back with the law fraud, Dave McDivitt, McDivittlaw.com. 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
13: I can't. Some of the fun websites, I can't look at when I'm at my office.
12: They block everything in this building.
13: Do you really?
12: I don't. But, like, we can't even, like, pull up beer menus at various places that we're hanging out at.
13: It's pretty bad.
12: Wrong. It's all kinds of wrong.
13: Do you get the same kind of beer everywhere you go?
12: Yes and no. Yeah. I'm a hazy IPA kind of guy.
13: Yeah, IPA guy.
12: But I'll mix it up a little bit. I had a great honey Kolsch from a brewery in Del Norte. I was on my travels last week. It was pretty delish. All right, but enough beer talk.
13: There we go. Let's go.
12: Enough beer talk. Let's get to some other things. I forgot to play this one, too. More love for you, Jesus. Mr. McDivitt. Citizen Scott, who checked in months ago, and he was terrified because he was involved in a car wreck where his brakes went out, and the lady was not, she was asking for a lot, like $6 million. And he was terrified that he was going to be on the line for that if she wins. And it worked out. She did not get her $6 million bucks, and he called to say this.
14: I'd like to just thank Mr. McDivitt for clarifying the safeguards in place when you're going into a civil case. The insurance company will take the burden. There's just additional processes. And knowing this before trial allowed me to get a verdict in my favor. Thank you so much, Mr. McDivitt, for helping clear my head so I could focus on the task.
12: Because he was terrified, thinking he was going to have to file bankruptcy or for his wife maybe lose their house and stuff.
13: That was fantastic. I feel so. I'm going to say very quickly two things about that. Number one, thank you for calling in and recording that message. That means a lot to me, and I feel kind of like I'm at my retirement party where people are sitting in these, you know, these accolades, and it's not like the roast of Kevin Hart here. It's kind of the opposite, which has been wonderful.
12: Just wait. That's going to bring out. I have a horrible joke I'm going to tell at 9:52.
13: And then the other thing is that it is a reminder of why even just making a single phone call to a lawyer can put your mind at ease.
12: Right.
13: Even if the lawyer ends up not helping you by taking your case, oftentimes you can get some good direction and knowing even if you have a case. And that's a little different what he was talking about, but sometimes people stir and they are concerned, should I do something about this thing happened to me? Should I do something about it with a lawyer, with the law? And sometimes the answer is no, it's not worth your time. But having a lawyer tell you that can give you a lot of peace.
12: Right. Yeah, you don't revisit that the rest of your life. Oh, I should have done that. I shouldn't have done that. Well, that's a perfect segue into Brianna. Her question for you is, just finished up wrapping up my workman's comp injury to a wrist. They gave me a payout for being 5% still broken. I got a little above $4,000, but my mom's not sure if it's a fair amount or if I should get more. And this is the red flag for me when I read this question. They are saying I could have another payout if I say I won't go back to the doctor to reopen the claim or see the surgeon again. Apparently, she says about 5 years where she can still see a doctor and the case could reopen if it's a related injury on the doctor's discretion. So should I take the payout? Is there a specific number I should ask for? Or should I agree at all is her question, I think. That anything else to add there, no, Brianna?
13: Let's get her on the phone.
12: How's your wrist? How's your wrist, by the way?
6: I think that's hit or miss, definitely a hit or miss after surgery.
12: Yeah.
6: Overall good.
12: Do you feel it change when the storm comes in?
6: Oh, 100%.
12: Yeah. It's funny how that works, huh?
13: You don't predict the weather.
12: Yeah. Brianna, questions for Brianna.
13: Sure, I do. And Brianna, let me start by asking, I know that you're at work right now, so I want to be sensitive. Are we talking about an injury that happened at your current workplace or was this a prior employer?
6: Prior employer.
13: Okay. And that has some bearing because sometimes when you do a full and final, when you resolve your work comp claim, as a condition of that, you agree to leave employment there. And I don't want to put her in a position right now where we're talking about something that could impact her current position.
12: Okay.
13: And number two, when you had the initial surgery, did the surgeon indicate to you in any way that they felt that there may be a subsequent necessary surgery for that condition?
6: Not from my understanding. So the reason I had to get surgery was my ligaments are too loose, so I wasn't healing properly. Sorry. I wasn't healing properly. And so it was kind of just packing my bones together pretty much just to make sure that my initial injury would heal.
13: Okay. All right. Well, I'm going to try to, because I know you've got a lot going on there at the office. I'm going to try to get to the nuts of this really quickly, the nuts and bolts of this. The option that they're giving you would be to take a lump sum now to really essentially close out, irrevocably close your case. So you can't get another bite at the apple in a year from now if your wrist is really...
12: Her hand falls off. Right. She has no ramifications.
13: Right. You're stuck. Because what they're trying to do is pay you for certainty. They want to pay you some extra money, and they can then close this claim forever. They know they're not going to hear from Brianna again. The risk to you is that what may need to happen is a subsequent surgery or additional treatment that may cost you money then. It could be whether you have health insurance at the time. Even if you do, then the deductible becomes an issue. If you find out a year from now you need an additional surgery or you need some pretty extensive additional therapy and you've already closed out your claim, you are the one left holding that financial bag, right? Which may be hard to do because you got a hurt wrist. Boom, boom. Psh. That's it. All right. Anyway, sorry, Brianna.
12: That was a bag-holding joke, everyone.
13: I got kids. I'm a dad. That's a bad dad joke. All right. We finally got her to laugh. There we go. All right. So, you know, the question to you is when you ask me, well, is it fair? Is it worth it? It's really, without knowing the specifics of the medical care that you received, you know, the prognosis, what they think may need to happen, and, you know, really how you're doing on a day-to-day basis, what kind of, like, ongoing impairment you have. I mean, is it impacting your ability to do X, Y, and Z at work or at home? It's hard to tell if that's going to be a fair amount. However, that's what they're trying to do. And if you see that in your future, you're probably not going to need additional care and additional treatment, and you can live with this, even if it gets a little bit worse, you can live with that, and you like that dollar amount that they dangle in front of you, you know, it may be worth taking that settlement and just closing this chapter of your life.
12: Brianna, have they told you what the second payout could be, or they actually offered any specifics there, or just kind of keep it open and loose?
6: So they offered $4,500 and $100 for them pretty much to fire me at my old company.
12: Wow.
13: But you've already left that company.
6: Yeah, I've been out of that company. I've kind of just been a fill-in because it was a CNA job, but I'm no longer really in that field anymore.
13: And so you're not still on rotation, but you are still technically in their on their books as a potential, like they could call you and you could go back in without having to do rehire paperwork, right?
6: Exactly.
13: Okay. All right. So yeah, that hundred, that's what I was getting at earlier. That $100 basically gets you off their books. They're not going to rehire you. You're definitely not going to go back in for another shift. So look at that. I mean, $4,000 is, you know, is a fair amount of money. It's a, and I say that in just the general sense, I'd love to have an extra $4,000 today, mm-hmm. right? A lot of things I can do with $4,000. So is it worth it for you? Because if you don't take that, you're out that $4,000, and if your wrist doesn't get any worse over time and you don't need any more surgery, you may look at this a couple of years from now and say, man, I could have used that $4,000, right? So, and it's tough, Breon. And these are the decisions that are difficult when it comes to resolving your case, because you could go in front of, you know, a hearing judge and get, you know, obviously if you needed to reopen it and get additional care, and then at that point maybe get a final settlement after that that may be worth more than $4,000. So you get the care and then an additional closure amount. So it's tricky, but you're paying for certain. They are paying for that $4,000 is their price to you for that certainty of closing the claim.
12: Which way are you leaning?
6: I just don't know if I would get screwed either way, because how they were making it sound was it was up to the doctor's discretion if it was going to even remotely open it. So that's why I was like, yeah, it's basically free money then is what it's sounding like. But.
13: And to some extent it is, although there are ways to try to get a doctor to look at it kind of fairly. If you're concerned that that doctor may say, you know, Dr. One may say that, this doesn't need to be reopened. There are paths that you can take. And at that point, I mean, you really, this may be one where it would have been helpful earlier on to have an attorney helping you navigate this. Maybe you did, and maybe you're just kind of off now on your own. But that's where a lawyer would be able to help you later if you needed to reopen it. And you're getting a doctor who's obstinate saying, no, you're fine. You don't need any additional treatment. But yeah, I mean, that's a risk. And then, but these wrist injuries are not insignificant. I mean, that, it's going to linger. And I mean, forget the kind of seasonal headache of knowing that the weather's turning, right? I mean, it's loss of mobility in that wrist, loss of strength. And, you know, as you get older, it will be more arthritic. There's no question about it, right? Mm. But there, yeah. but also some of that is just the nature of an injury. Like you're not, you know, maybe they can't fix it in such a way that you'll, I mean, I don't, it's going to be hard for them to say, look, we can do another surgery on this. And then therefore you'll never get arthritis in that area, right? I mean, that's, once you've had one, it's really hard to avoid arthritis in that area as you age. It doesn't always happen, but yeah, you're more likely to have that happen. And with age, we all are in all of our joints, right? Surgery or not. So.
12: Which way are you leaning right now, Brianna? If you had to choose like right now, which way would you go, you think?
6: I think I'd go for the money, just kind of cover my butt just in case they are like, oh no, this isn't. Because right now I'm a woodworker / metal worker. So I list heavy stuff that'd probably be under the excuse of, oh no, you got injured at your new job. So I'd probably lean more towards the money.
12: Mm-hmm. Hey, put that away too, just in case you need surgery. You have a nice savings account.
13: Yeah, I mean that's that would be the prudent thing to do. It's a hard thing to do, right? You know, $4,000 is for a lot of folks. That's a windfall. It just changes. You know, you're paying off certain, you know, some debt, or you're able to, you know, do something nice that weekend. I mean, that's tough. I understand. It feels sometimes like we're playing a game of Price is Right here, yeah, right? What's it? I mean, it's
12: It is a very running man kind of thing.
13: Yeah, it is.
12: How much will you take for your wrist injury?
13: Yeah, it's very much like
12: what you should do is pivot from the wood and metal business and become a local weather girl. You can be, my broken wrist tells me there's a low front coming in this weekend.
13: Yeah, no, do the weather front news from the woodworking shop. This is from Bob's Woodworking, and we can tell you right now, the high tomorrow is going to be 45 degrees with an 80% chance of rain.
12: My broken wrist
13: brought
12: said
13: you,
12: so.
13: Yeah, brought to you by my broken wrist.
12: I like it. All right, well, Brianna, we wish you the best of luck in whatever your decision is.
6: Awesome. Thank you so much.
12: Yeah, no problem.
13: Take care.
12: Good luck. So workman's comp lawyer is probably where you start with something like that, right? Any kind of job?
13: Yeah, I'll tell you, workers' compensation is one of the most complicated areas of the law, period, in Colorado. I mean, it's everything is if this, then that, but if that, then maybe four other thises, right? It's really different than what you might expect if you are injured by due to somebody else's negligence outside of the work and you're going to sue the person. You're not, it's a totally different statutory framework. And this goes back to the Industrial Revolution, right? To English common law and to English laws. That basically, in order to allow the Industrial Revolution to spread, basically put into place a framework where people who are injured in their now industrial jobs, we move from an agrarian world, right, to one where there people are in factories now and they're more likely to get hurt. And these, you know, 200 years ago, the injuries that you would get on the job, granted, there are some catastrophic injuries now, but I mean, it was routine. People were just getting heads knocked off, right? Literally, like limbs chopped off. I mean, everything. And they said, look, businesses can't grow. Industries can't thrive if they're constantly being sued by the people who get hurt at the job. Whether you like it or not, that's where our workers' compensation laws have really originated. So now we've got this situation.
12: Everything is this dark beginning.
13: You know, oh my God, it really, really is. The law comes from a dark place.
12: We're tired of all these people, you know, getting killed and then trying to sue us. They're slowing us down.
13: Yeah, we can't. Wow. We can't make, you know, like, you know, we can't weave now. Like, you know, whatever, like we'll put these parts together. So now, you know, you don't sue your employer. Like if you get hurt on the job, you and I are working together, right? And you do something kind of silly and it chops my hand off. And I'm being graphic here, but that happens, right? You make a bad mistake. I lose a limb because of it. I can't sue you. I'm not suing you, Ross. I'm filing a claim within the statutory framework, right? Now, if we're off and like we're doing something else off the job and you do something and I lose a limb, I can sue you for that, right? And it's just different. Now, granted, there's some for sure money and medical care if we're on the job. If I'm suing you personally because you did something to me, I don't know where that money's necessarily going to come from. If you don't have insurance, if you don't have you don't have a tech job, you're not in AI, right? So you're not one of these newly minted billionaires. Like, you know, money's hard to find, right? And so, but one of the reasons you have a lawyer is to help you find the money.
12: So you're like a truffle pig.
13: It's exactly what it is.
12: You're a truffle pig. Find that money.
13: Truffle pig meets Jerry Maguire. Show me the money. Find me the money.
12: That's interesting. Wow. All right, we'll tell you what, we got a couple more to throw your way here. We'll pick up next. Basically, it's Bad X segment. We got two different folks. One whose husband sold the home from under her and wants to know, is that illegal? I don't think it is.
13: The way you framed it, no, it's not. But let's go see. Let's get some details.
12: All right, more next with the Law Frog, McDivittLaw.com, or you can always call 719-444-4444. And we'll continue the fun here on the Kilo Morning.
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12: 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His family does it, and they can help whatever you need. And if they can't help you, they know someone who can. So reach out to them. And feel free anytime to drop us questions. 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And on the top bar there, there's a contact. You hover over that. It'll pull up everything, including a quick link to the Law Frog with your name, number, and a quick version question. We couldn't get a hold of John, but just a bad situation that he's in and not getting quality time with his kiddo and wants your help, Dave. I'll run down the question. There's a bunch of verbiage I don't understand. You can fill in the blank.
13: I can decide. Do you want to read it or I can just summarize it?
12: Dude, you go for it. Summarize it.
13: The guy, John and his date for the night had a crazy, stupid night. Probably got drunk. She gets pregnant. She has a kid. And he still wants things to kind of work out, right?
12: I think she wants.
13: She wants things to work out, and he just wants to have time with the kid, but not.
12: My ex refuses.
13: You know what? I've done a really poor job. I thought John's situation was a little different here, but go ahead, because John, right. I'm not doing you justice. Ross Ford's going to do you some justice.
12: Issue with his ex: have one kid together, 3.5-year-old kid. My ex is refusing to do anything towards a parenting plan because she thinks we can still work things out.
13: Ah, that's it.
12: I don't have the money to get an attorney, and I'm scared that if I push things on my own, I'm going to end up with minimal contact with my kid. I'm on the child's birth certificate. No issues of TRO or DV convictions. What is that?
13: Domestic violence.
12: Okay.
13: Yeah, and TRO, is there a temporary restraining order.
12: Short stuff, I don't understand it. So he did one accusation from 3 years ago, was dropped. We had a stupid night. After everything settled, the legal aspect was dismissed and sealed. CPS, Child Protective Services. Am I right on that one?
13: Oh, the stupid night has to do with
12: the domestic violence thing.
13: Okay. I'm sorry, I misunderstood. So maybe he and his ex didn't have a stupid. They had a relationship. She wants it to continue, and he's out.
12: So CPS, however, decided to place they found it on the misdemeanor. Okay. So basically, they pulled that back up. My question is: if I push forward through the courts, how far behind am I starting off?
13: Not far? No. You're the dad, right?
12: He's on the birth certificate.
13: Now, that doesn't necessarily make you the actual biological father, but it gives you a legal leg up that you are the presumptive father, right? You're on the birth certificate. You've never claimed that you weren't. She clearly isn't claiming that you're not the dad, right? So you're the dad. She's the mom. She wants to stay together, or at least get back together. Nothing that you do with respect to an allocation of parental responsibilities, any kind of formal custody, keeps you guys from getting back together again later, right? So I'm just saying this isn't going to end her hopes and dreams. But you need to protect yourself, and you need to protect the kid if you really feel like it's in the best interest of the child, which is what the court's going to be looking at. Mm-hmm. What's in the best interest of the child? To have that division of time between you and the mom. So you can do this without a lawyer. You can go online. The district court has a website, and it has these forms that you can fill out and start. It's a petition for the allocation of parental responsibilities, and it gets the ball rolling. You can even do a form for kind of a temporary allocation right now so you get some time with the child. You know, by just getting these things filed, it's going to make sure that she's not able to leave the state of Colorado without, you know, your court approval. Essentially with the child, mm-hmm. She can leave, but the child has to stay. And yeah, she might be able to afford a lawyer. She may hire a lawyer, and you can't afford a lawyer. You're not going to hire a lawyer. That doesn't mean you're out of the ball game. But the courts, especially when it comes to kids.
12: Right.
13: Trust me when I tell you, the lawyers can really help out in a situation like this, but you're not going to get the short end of the stick necessarily just because you don't have a lawyer. It may make things a little bit harder for you. You have to do more legwork. But You show up to court, you file these documents, also showing that you have a vested interest in taking care of this child. You're not just a passive dad who's kind of stepped out of the picture. You want this time with the child. You're doing the things necessary to get it. And then what the court is going to do is the court has a lot of levers at their disposal. A lot of tools in there, a lot of arrows in their quiver, a lot of tools in their toolbox, right? I can go on with all of these analogies. What they're able to do, though, is they can determine, do we need to bring somebody in to do a third-party analysis of what is in the best interest of the child? They may do that. Because if you and mom can't agree on what is in the best interest of the child as far as, you know, how many nights with mom, how many nights with dad, and the allocation of parental responsibility also dictates who's making some of these decisions, who's making the healthcare decisions, the education decisions. Right. And if you guys can't agree who might be making the final decision or what is the process by which you go and you get somebody to make that final determination for you if you can't agree. The courts are going to sign off on all of that. So just because you don't have a lawyer does not mean you can't be part of that process, an active part of that process. So I encourage you not to sit on this. Go to the website.
12: Give them hell, forms. Johnny. Give them hell.
13: Right, as a dad, I'm a single dad. I've fought this fight before.
12: Haven't
13: yeah,
12: you?
13: I had a lawyer. Max had a lawyer, and we're in a very good place right now. But it is a journey, and I know this system intimately from the end user perspective. Right, I've been an end user in this situation. I don't practice family law, but I've been exposed to it a lot over the last 14 years, and John, you know what I'm telling you. I think any family lawyer will tell you, which is you can do it yourself, or you can pay somebody several hundred dollars an hour to do it for you, and maybe that makes the most sense. But again, that's expensive. It is not necessary. But for any family lawyer who's listening right now, I'm not saying what you're doing is not helpful. But trust me, I'm in a world where resources weren't limited, I would say get the lawyer to help you out because it will be smoother. But I'm not saying that
12: is a necessity.
13: Right, that you're out of the water.
12: Okay.
13: Right? You're not behind. You can do this.
12: You can do it, John. So good luck. Let us know what happens. It's tough when children are weaponized. I had a buddy who did a nasty breakup, and his ex kept on threatening to move to the other side of the country.
13: Yeah.
12: Knowing that he couldn't leave, you know, and just like, I'm going to go east.
13: And listen, I don't know if it comes out, but I mean, I don't know how happy a judge is going to be that she's using this child to try to manipulate the general relationship too.
12: Right.
13: That may be incidental and the judge may not care, but I mean, come on, right? The kid's interest is what's most important.
12: We can still work it out, David.
13: I don't know, Ross, after what you did last night. I didn't say it's unforgivable. It's just almost unforgivable.
12: Our final question today is unforgivable.
13: Let's hear it.
12: How about having your house sold out from under you by your ex?
13: That's brutal.
12: Dude!
13: That's
12: so
13: brutal.
12: I can't imagine this guy pulled this off because I recently sold some property and, you know, he had all the stuff he had to sign and, you know, video depositions and stuff like that to make sure that they, is this your property? Yes. Do you promise you're selling it? Yes. And
13: it was an ordeal. Certified.
12: Yeah, right. So, all right. So this is Tara. She gives the address. I pulled up the thing on Zillow. It's about a $400,000 house. I lived at this house with my husband and my family. My husband was able to sell the home to 550 fast without signing anything despite me being on the mortgage. My name is nowhere to be found on the paperwork once he sold it. The paperwork surrounding the sale is super fishy and was filed right before a three-day weekend. The company is still in business, and I feel at least it's tax evasion. Purchased the home in 2012, and obviously since they've divorced. I assume they divorced and then he sold the house. Or did he sell the house and then he divorced?
13: These are good questions for Tara. Is she on the phone?
12: No.
13: Tara.
12: Could get John or Tara. But is that JT. Possible for someone to do that? And if so, how do you correct this obvious wrong?
13: Well, if it was truly fraudulently conveyed, the courts can unwind that whole thing. So that can be unwound. However, I need to know a few things. I need to know, was she actually on the deed?
12: She says she was on the mortgage. Oh,
13: she's on the mortgage.
12: Oh, is that two different
13: those
12: monsters?
13: Are two different things.
12: What?
13: You got a deed, and then you got a deed of trust. So, question is, if she's literally on the deed, if she is a co-owner of that property, like whether it's through joint tenancy, a tenancy in common, however they may hold title, if she holds title to that home,
12: slam dunk,
13: he cannot sell that without her signing off on it somehow.
12: Is there also then some criminal charges he could face if that was the case then?
13: Possibly.
12: Really? Yeah,
13: especially, I mean, if it was, you have to, whether intent is relevant in this, I'm not sure how that plays out. Here's the thing. Did he forge her signature, right? Did we somehow, no, that stuff has to be notarized. So that is a really tricky thing.
12: Yeah.
13: And I don't want to bring the purchaser into this because I don't know anything about what they were doing. It sounds like when she talks about tax evasion, may having to do with her ex. I don't know. I'm going to be careful here. This other company doesn't take a stray bullet for this, right? It sounds like her beef is with her ex for doing this. And what he did may be criminal, may be...
12: Again, if it's on the deed. Now, let's go to the worst case scenario, I assume, for her. She's on the mortgage. She's not on the deed.
13: She would still almost likely have to be provided notice that this is happening ahead of time.
12: Right?
13: It's really, really difficult. I've never seen a situation where somebody who is actually on the deed of trust, because the purchaser, the company that's buying it, they're going to be doing a payoff. If she's on the mortgage, that means there is a bank or there's some other lender that is owed money on that property.
12: Right?
13: And for you to release for them to release her, that means they're having to be paid off, right? So as part of that whole process, she's in the loop somehow, right? She should be getting notice of this. This is why, Tara, I'm not saying that this is fishy. It does sound fishy. I'm not saying it is fishy, but I would love to know more. What kind of notice was this? You know, these are fast transactions. We pay cash for your house. You know, no inspection. I'm not saying this company, but you see these signs.
12: You've seen the signs, yeah.
13: Yeah, by going to the grocery store, they'll have a little posted thing on the streetlight.
12: We buy junk houses.
13: We buy junk houses. We pay cash. You know, you could get up to $500,000 for your house. And so these are quick turnarounds, right? But they still, you can only turn around as quickly as you can. You know, change the title, get the title paperwork, get all of that endorsed, signed, notarized. And then the person who is owed the money on the current mortgage is paid off. And there is documentation that goes with that, too, because there are releases that get signed. You know, they release the deed of trust then on that house. So it's...
12: Wow. So for people who don't want to be in this situation, how do you make sure you're on the deed? How do you find... is that something you do through your bank or...
13: Well, that's...
12: Or the mortgage company?
13: Again, I'm not saying it is fishy. It sounds fishy. Typically, if you're on the mortgage, you're also on the deed for the house. I mean, it's these
12: hand in hand.
13: You know, sometimes people are buying a piece of property and they'll have a family member who's a little bit more well-heeled, who has money, who is going to act as kind of a co-borrower, but their name is not going to go on the deed, right? So was she a co-borrower, but she just was funding her ex's purchase of his own home?
12: To begin with, and then maybe they got a second mortgage refinanced and got some money for a vacation or something. And
13: yeah, they might have.
12: Oh, man. See, stuff like that. Again, well, I say this all the time. Some of these things I think is an easy fix.
13: You know, if you owe money to the mortgage company on a piece of property that you don't own, and somebody then sells that property, and your obligation to pay that debt goes away, in some sense, like no harm, no foul. Like you didn't own the property to begin with, so you don't get a choice whether it gets sold. And yeah, it's, you know, you don't get to live there maybe anymore. But that would be you were there by the grace of the owner to begin with. I mean, I sound hard when I say it like that, but I'm looking at it legally.
12: There are like three or four different avenues. So this story, like Marvel Universes, huh? So, on a personal note, how much time would I have if I sold my house from under my wife? How long before I need to be in Mexico before they drag me down? Oh, a day, a week?
13: Do you know the PDQ?
12: Pretty damn quick.
13: That's how fast you need to be in Mexico.
12: Blaze. Well, Tara.
13: No, these can be unwound, you know, once, sometimes years later. It's just that, that's why buyer beware. I mean, that's why they have title companies. Do you understand what they get title, you know, title insurance, for example. That's why you pay title insurance to make sure that they do proof, like who has title, and it goes back a long way. It's like, when that property was conveyed in 1832, and then, you know, into 1875, and then into 1912, and then in 1942. Yeah. I mean, they're looking at this. They're going back, sure, make all of that is, lawyers used to do these abstracts where they would have to go through all the old property records, make sure that there was proper title transfer. You have insurance now that helps to make sure, so that if it is unwound, if you do find out that that transaction, you paid for this property, and then you find out later that the seller didn't actually sell the property to you.
12: All right.
13: And that property goes back to them, and you're out these costs, you can make a claim on the insurance. But trust me, they are doing their due diligence, so they're not on the hook later on. So that's why I said, may not be fishy, but it sounds fishy.
12: All right. And hey, you made a mistake probably marrying that guy right there. He's not a good man.
13: You're not a good guy.
12: Wow. All right. Unfortunately, our time has come to an end, my friend. That was fast. Always is.
13: I already miss you. I miss your face.
12: I'll save up more accolades for you next month. You have any questions for our guy, Dave McDivitt? Again, go to the website and drop us a line on the contact page on the front. Just scroll down to the Law Frog, and then a quick email gets to us. And then you get on the air, and hopefully we fix your problem, kind of.
13: Yeah, or dial. This is a fun one, 833-LAW-FROG.
12: 833-LAW-FROG.
13: Toll free.
12: Nice.
13: Yeah, the call is free. Dial 833-LAW-FROG.
12: And McDivittLaw.com, the website. Dave, Till next month, my friend. Thanks for coming in. That's a wrap. What is it? It's Wednesday?
13: Yeah.
12: So Lisa is officially a next 40 nonstop. Commences next.
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6: 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Meteorologist Nick Temple here, and happy Wednesday. Today's going to be a cooler day. By the time we get to the afternoon, we're really not going to see much change in temperature, only into the low 60s for our afternoon highs. And it comes with a lot of clouds and some rain showers. We'll see some rain showers earlier this morning. The heaviest of activity will fall in the morning hours, and then it'll start to taper off as we get to the afternoon. Could see a stray thunderstorm this afternoon, but plan for a wet day for our Wednesday.
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Rock Station 94.3 Kilo. It's Lisa filling in for Emily Nix again today. How's your week going so far? Happy hump day. Coming up today, during Kilo's Rock Lunch, got your chance to score a pair of tickets and see 68 at the Marquee Theater on June 6th. But right now, let's get your morning going with some new rock from Seven Dust from their new album, One. Is This Thrill You? On Kilo.

94.3 Kilo rocks with a Venge sevenfold nightmare. I keep having this recurring nightmare that I'm packing, always frantically packing. Like once a week. I looked it up. It says something about, you know, new adventures in life. That's what it's kind of signaling or something. I don't know. But anyway, back before that, new rock from Seven Dust. Is this the real you? Return to Dust. They played their first official gig 4 years ago this week at a dive bar. And now this summer, they're playing Switzerland, Paris, London. Look at them go. Return to Dust. It's Bored on Kilo.

Thank you. Thank you. The Rock Station 94.3 Kilo. From his upcoming album, Hollow. Headed our way August 7th. It's new rock from Billy Morrison. The Godsmack's Sully Erna. Extreme's new No Betancourt. This is Becoming on Kilo.

0: The Rock Station 94.3 Kilo. Full beat this morning. Warriors Call. Back before that, new rock from Billy Morrison, Salerna, and Nuno Bettencourt with Becoming. 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We're going to be there from 7 till 9. Mark your calendars now. 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

0: The Rock Station 94.3 Kilo. New rock from Chevelle with Pale Horse. Coming up, this band says they want you to confess your sins. I'll tell you more about that. 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

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Pretty Reckless also got a new album headed our way June 26th, and in honor of that album, Dear God. Pretty Reckless, they want you to confess your sins. They said they want to know what you've done, what you almost did, or what you can't admit out loud. Some will be seen, some will be heard. If you would like to confess your sins, Dear God, thePrettyReckless.com. 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

94.3 Kilo Rocks with AC/DC, Back in Black. 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

0: The Rock Station 94.3 Kilo Red Hot Chili Peppers. We'll give it away. 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

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New rock from Deftones with Ectasis. Coming up, it's Kilo's Rock Lunch. I got your chance to score a pair of tickets to see 68 at the Marquee Theater June 6th. So keep listening for that. And we also got 40 minutes of nonstop rock. It's all next on Kilo.

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16: 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Meteorologist Nick Temple here, and happy Wednesday. Today's going to be a cooler day. By the time we get to the afternoon, we're really not going to see much change in temperature, only into the low 60s for our afternoon highs. And it comes with a lot of clouds and some rain showers. We'll see some rain showers earlier this morning. The heaviest of activity will fall in the morning hours, and then it'll start to taper off as we get to the afternoon. Could see a stray thunderstorm this afternoon, but plan for a wet...
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The Rock Station 94.3 Kilos Rock Lunch. It's Lisa and Framley Nix today. Coming up this hour, I've got your chance to score a pair of tickets to see 68 at the Marquee Theater on June 6th. Keep listening for that. From their latest album, Engines of Demolition, got new rock from Black Label Society, Name and Blood on Kilo.

The Rock Station 94.3 Kilo's Rock Lunch. How's your day going so far? We had a little five-finger death punch. Wrong Side of Heaven. Back before that. New Rock from Black Label Society. Name and Blood. Coming up this hour, I've got your chance to score a pair of tickets to see 68 at the Marquee Theater. June 6th. They are on their farewell tour. You get all the details, ticket links under the concert tab at Kilo943.com. Keep your lunch rocking with some Dead Poets Society. 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

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Big Metallica news on the way. 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Ross Ford. 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

0: The Rock Station 94.3 Kilo's Rock Lunch. Yeah, new rock from Breaking Benjamin, Something Wicked. And it's going to be wicked. Coming up this Monday during the Kilo Morning Show. We got some big Metallica news. Kilo and the Epic Remedy. It's Kilo's Summer of Sphere. Kilo's going to be getting you to the biggest spectacle Metallica has to offer in 2026. I'm sure you know what we're talking about. Ross Ford's going to have all the details Monday morning during the Kilo Morning Show. I want to say a big thank you to the Epic Remedy. 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

The Rock Station 94.3 Kilo's Rock Lunch. Years ago, from Ash's new guitarist, Jimmy Bennett, made a deal with his dad. His dad told him if he ever had a song go number one, he'd get his first tattoo. Well, about 2 weeks ago, that bet came due. Jimmy posted a video of his dad's first tattoo. From ashes to new, of course. His dad said it wasn't too bad. So it was only about a 4 out of 10 on the pain scale. Way to keep a promise, Dad. New rock from ashes to new. It's Drag Me on Kilo.

0: 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New rock for From Ashes to New with Drag Me. 68 out on their farewell tour right now. Going to be headed to the Marquee Theater next week, June 6th. I got a pair of tickets for caller number 9 right now. To the Rock Line, 719-633-KILO. 40 minutes of nonstop rock is next on Kilo.
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94.3 Kilo rocks with little Ozzy. Flying high again. Sharon and Jack Osborne confirming they are working with a company to create AI Ozzy. Said it's going to have his voice, his likeness, even his movements. With the help of Hyperreal and Proto Hologram. Says it'll have his digital DNA. Sharon says you'll be able to ask Ozzy anything and he'll answer you in his own voice. In the way that Ozzy would have answered. They said it's even a little bit eerie. How much it's just like him. Well, I don't know how I feel about that. New rock from Megadeth, Let There Be Shred on Kilo.

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That brand new rock from A Perfect Circle. This one is going to be featured tonight on Crank It or Cram It. Sing, let Sid Black know what you think. You can text him, call him on the socials. But you get a little sneak peek right now. Brand new rock from A Perfect Circle. This is Starless on Kilo.

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0: 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Hailstorm. Love bites. So do I. Back before that brand new rock from A Perfect Circle. Starless. That is going to be featured tonight on Kilo's Crank It or Cram It. So let's Sid Black know what you think. It is time for Kilo's Royal Wedding. We're getting Rocker's Hitch this year's at the Renfest. That's out in Larkspur. The special day is going to be Sunday, July 12th, during the Renaissance Romance and Masquerade Weekend. All you got to do is log on to Kilo943.com and tell us why you want to be married at this year's Renaissance Festival. Submission deadline is Monday, June 22nd. The finalists are going to be announced Tuesday, June 23rd. The finalists will be welcomed in to the Kilo Morning Show Friday, June 26th to compete to win Kilo's Royal Wedding. 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

0: 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New rock from Social Distortion. Born to Kill. Five Finger Death Punch is building a wall of heroes on their website. Tell you how you can nominate yourself or someone you feel should be included. That plus 40 minutes of nonstop rock. It's all next on Kilo.
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Five Finger Death Punch is honoring heroes with their Wall of Heroes. If you'd like to enter, they ask you to submit a 30-second to 2-minute video telling them who you are, what you do, and tell them your story. And tag your city, Five Finger Death Punch, but hashtag DP Wall of Heroes. They're going to choose one hero per tour date. The winner's going to receive front row tickets for two, a signed merch package, and a permanent feature on the Five Finger Death Punch Wall of Heroes on their official website. 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

0: 94.3 Kilo rocks with Disturbed, Stupefy. Back before that, new rock from Five Finger Death Punch, Eye of the Storm. Let's keep your Wednesday rocking with some Falling in Reverse, Popular Monster, on Kilo.
1: Yeah. I wake up every morning with my head up in a daze. I'm not sure if I should say this, but I'll say it anyway. Every

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Story of the year. Headed to the Mission Barnum as part of their Screamo tour. We've also got new rock from Story of the Year. It's Gasoline. All Rage, Still Only Numb. On Kilo.

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0: The Rock Station 94.3 Kilo. We are mere days away from Kilo's first pint night of the season, happening this Friday, May 29th from 7 p.m. to 9 p.m. We are going to be hanging out at Mother Muff's at 2432 West Colorado Avenue. We're going to be giving away limited edition Kilo Godsmack pint glasses. 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So you want to make sure you get there early. We're going to start handing those out around 8. But get there early. You don't want to be the next person in line when we run out, you know? We're also going to be giving away 2 pairs of tickets to Godsmack and Stone Temple Pilots at the Junkyard September 9th. 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You can also find them online at mothermuffs.com. 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Their kitchen's open late with a full menu, including breakfast. So if you're one of those breakfast for dinner people, they also got all major sports packages so you will never miss a game. Kilo's first pint night of the season this Friday, May 29th, 7 to 9 p.m. Of course, you can find all the information, address, map, all up on our website at kilo943.com. We'll see you there.
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0: the rock station 94.3 Kilo, new rock from 3 Days Grace with Death Wish. My name is Lisa. That is my time today. I am turning off this mic and I am heading out. Sid Black is in next on the rock station 94.3 Kilo.
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2: Hello from the Fox 21 Storm Team. My meteorologist, Robert Hahn, as we head through the rest of the evening and into tonight, partly to mostly cloudy skies with some scattered showers around, mainly before midnight. Overnight lows in the upper 40s. On Thursday, partly to mostly sunny skies with a chance for some late-day showers and storms. High temperatures topping out in the low 70s.
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Roach pulling up for the second season of Devil May Cry, that animated series on Netflix. Got a new track, which serves as the lead track to this series. The Who, they got a brand new record just announced last week. They'll be out in support of this brand new record, course, with Marilyn Manson and Rob Zombie as part of the Freaks on Parade tour. They'll be coming up at Fiddler's in September. Lead track of what is to come from The Who in 2026. Along with Nothing More frontman Johnny Hawkins. It's New Rockin' Lost Soul right here at Kilo.

0: 94.3 Kilo New Rock from The Who. This Mongolian Monster. Enlisting the talents of one Johnny Hawkins, front man for Nothing More. That is New Rock and Lost Soul. Brand new record. In Between the Heaven and Earth. That'll be coming out the end of July. Ahead of their Fiddler's Green stop in September, they'll hit the road with Rob Zombie and Marilyn Manson, Freaks on Parade Tour. A Mongolian throat singing has returned into your life. It's just so peaceful, happy, and warm. More to come from The Who. As just the start of what is to be in 2026 with this brand new record and the tour headed our way. What day is this? It's Wednesday. Welcome to a Wednesday. We officially kick off Summer of Sphere. Your opportunity to get to see Metallica, Las Vegas Sphere Residency, the final stop of 2026. I don't even know how much I'm supposed to say here. The official start is going to be coming up Monday, June 1st. And just know that Metallica's not done with you yet in 2026. Kilo Rocker. Official launch, Summer of Sphere, along with Epic Remedy. Did I say Spear? Summer of Sphere. Oh, I hope this isn't a start of something that's going to keep me all summer long. Now, the official start on that Monday morning, Kilo Morning Show. We got plans that include you and Metallica and Las Vegas. You in? Details to come. Your Concert Authority, 94.3.
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Korn will have a brand new record in 2026. I don't think this song's going to be on it. I could be corrected, which is fine. This part of the expansion pack. Latest expansion pack for Diablo 4. It is New Rock, Reward the Scars. It's right here at Kilo.

0: 94.3 Kilo New Rock from Korn and Reward the Scars. 40 nonstop. Headed your way next. 420 fix. Got a moment? Let's do a 420, huh? All this week, courtesy of the Public House at the Alexander. Now let's get out and look at traffic. Kilo Traffic Center.
1: Seeing some slowing already as we start off this afternoon's commute. Northbound I-25 between Cimarron and Rockrimmon Boulevard. We're seeing some slower traffic there. Academy Boulevard northbound Austin Bluffs Parkway. We've had an accident there. It looks like they're just in the process of getting that cleared and moved out of the way. This traffic report is sponsored by the Colorado Department of Transportation. Seatbelts save lives. 3 out of 5 rollover deaths were buckled up. Nobody is above the laws of physics. Buckle up and shift into safe. A message from CDOT. I'm Leslie Scott with traffic on The Rock Station 94.3 Kilo.
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1: Welcome to it. You're 420 here today. 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
2: Remember those summer trips you take with your folks growing up? Remember those nightmare excursions, you know?
3: Yeah. Instead of doing that, why don't families take mushrooms, stay home, and trip together? Be a much better trip. The whole movies would be tons more fun. Just 20 minutes of someone's thumb. You see, son, the thumb is opposable. That's why we can use tools and live indoors. Speaking of indoors, you get the impression the walls are breathing? I do, Mom. It's like we're all one consciousness experiencing itself subjectively. There is no such thing as death, son. It's only illusion that we are separate beings. In actuality, we are all one God is love, and love is all there is. And if that's all there can be no opposite. Cool, Dad. Such a neat trip, in a way, with your parents. I think it might be more of an eye-opener, perhaps a third eye-opener.
0: Kilos 420 Fix. No!

We get another track. I'm assuming Breaking Benjamin's Awaken. That was last year for sure, right? Is that late last year? That was supposed to be the new track off what will be an upcoming record. Well, let's fast forward a little bit to current times. We get another track, which should be a new track off the upcoming record. Still no details on the record. But I imagine those will be coming soon, as they just announced a big fall-time run. They'll be hitting the Ball Arena with Chevelle and Starset. You can look into that concert page, kilo943.com. They could just become a song at a time band. Why not? It is a new rock from Breaking Benjamin, Something Wicked. It's right here, Kilo.

0: Slipknot and Dead Memories. It's a Wednesday broadcast. Welcome to it. It's the Black Kilo Studio. Looking forward to our next beer. It's Wednesday. Next beer Friday? I mean, see how things go. 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
1: Well, unfortunately, we've got some trouble northbound I-25. The off-ramp is closed due to an accident to InterQuest Parkway. If you are trying to exit, you're not going to be able to, at least not for now. Northbound I-25, that is pretty slow from Tejon all the way through Cimarron and seeing backing as far back as South Nevada Avenue. This traffic report is sponsored by Allstate. 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You're in good hands with Allstate. I'm Leslie Scott with traffic on the Rock Station 94.3.
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All this week, around this time, I do have tickets in for Adelaide as well, as they got a Black Sheep stop coming up June 5th. Caller 11 on that rock line. We'll get you set up. Guest list spot yours. Of course, any more details, everything you need, concert page, kilo943.com. But find that rock line now. Adelita's Way, Black Sheep Stop, coming up by June 5th. Rob Zombie, I'm a Rock and Roller. It's New Rock right here at Kilo.

0: stay.
1: Rob Zombie off his latest record, The Great Satan, that is New Rockin's. I'm a rock and roller. I got more tickets for Adelita's Way. Their June 5th stop at the Black Sheep coming up around this time tomorrow. Kilo Rocker Matt just scored my latest guest list. Well, Matthew, if you get to know him a little bit better. I had to shake him down for that info. So clearly, I don't know him enough better yet. Matthew and I are working on it, though. Bench Warmer, caught up, day in sports next. 5 o'clock road rage from there. Courtesy of Refrano's Hell's Kitchen all this week. Let's get out, look at traffic, Kilo Traffic Center.
2: We still have the closure of the off-ramp northbound I-25 to Interquest Parkway that is closed due to an accident. We've also got a crash north Carefree Circle at Peterson Road. Expect to see that heavy and slow. The accident that we had on I-25, that has actually been cleared. 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
4: Hello from the Fox 21 Storm Team. My meteorologist, Robert Hahn, as we head through the rest of the evening and into tonight, partly to mostly cloudy skies with some scattered showers around, mainly before midnight. Overnight lows in the upper 40s. On Thursday, partly to mostly sunny skies with a chance for some late-day showers and storms. High temperatures topping out in the low 70s.
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1: Time that you caught up. Top talking sports. It is Kilo's bench warmer. Well, the NHL season's dead to me.
24: How do you go win the President's Trophy and then make it all the way to the Western Conference Final and then lose to the Vegas Golden Knights? That team is too new to have so much hate for them as a franchise. They're on their way to their third Stanley Cup final in their short life as a franchise. I despise them. Man, the hell? Vegas Golden? We're a hockey team in Las Vegas? And you just look...
1: Well, rant over, I guess.
24: They'll decide the other half of it in due time. Tonight, Carolina up 2-1 in their series against Montreal. In Montreal tonight against Canadiens. 6P coverage star, whatever, who cares? NBA playoffs, that's off tonight. As, of course, you know, the Knicks, they already punched their ticket to the dance. They await the Oklahoma City Thunder and San Antonio Spurs. Thunder lead that series 3-2. They'll be back in San Antonio tomorrow night. More to come on that. Rockies try to save some face tonight. This latest series with the Dodgers, no, that's not gone very well. Dodgers, I don't give me want another rant? Get me started on the Dodgers. Game 3 of this series, they'll wrap it tonight. With an 8-10 first pitch. And that'll do it. Your bench warmer. 5 o'clock road rage for this Wednesday that starts now.
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Rage Against the Machine, Sleep Now in the Fire. It is a Wednesday, 5 o'clock, Road Rage. Welcome to it. 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Stop by. A slice of pizza in three knots, just $6.66. 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A gift card courtesy of Rufano's Hell's Kitchen. Headed your way. I'll get to that just after 5:30. Five random facts for a Wednesday. Yeah, okay. That after the new rock from Black Label Society, it is Name and Blood, 5 o'clock Road Rage, right here at Kilo.

Avenged Sevenfold, they'll have a Ball Arena stop coming up in August. That show will get a Pint Night treatment this summer. Details come on that. 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Refrano's Hell's Kitchen, bringing the 5 o'clock road rage this week. Keep up with them on Facebook, Instagram, and X.

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Gift card in hand. We'll get to that just a little bit after 5:30. All this week, part of the 5 o'clock Road Rage. But it's Wednesday. Name here is Sid Black. It's that time, man. You're five. Random facts. Number five. Five random facts here tonight. There are more museums in the U.S. than Starbucks and McDonald's combined. And yet here we are, tripping over history. Something's not adding up here. Why don't we cut the smarts to prove this random fact? Conversation for another time. Number four, five random facts here tonight. When you look down at your phone, the amount of pressure on your spine is the equivalent of putting a 60-pound weight on your neck. So if you do it in an hour a day, it adds up, may cause you serious problems down the line. Why isn't it the other way around? Why don't you have super neck? It's a lot of workouts. Focus on one area. Why can't we have super neck? It's like you instantly know. Oh man, that person spends a lot of time on their phone. Why? Super neck. we're so frail. Number three, five random facts for this Wednesday, 5 o'clock Road Rage. You don't breathe through both nostrils equally. Your body uses a process called the nasal cycle. And the autonomic nervous system congests one nostril and opens the other, switching every few hours. What's going on there, little guy? This allows the resting side to maintain its moisture and provide different levels of airflow to better detect a wider range of scents. Humans. Like, I know there's scientific and medical research to basically explain everything that goes on in the human body, but I don't understand any of it. It's amazing. My nose is just there. So much more. Number two, five random facts tonight. You've never seen a stranger's face in your dreams. Every random person is someone you saw once in real life. Even if it's just passing by. That's creepy. You could just pass a stranger in the street and be like, dream about you later. And you won't be lying. Creepy? Yeah, sure. But it's facts. Number one, five random facts here tonight. In 1942, a bear named Wojtek joined the Polish army. Carried artillery shells, drank beer, hell yeah, and was officially enlisted as a soldier. Going down in battle to a soldier bear? What's worse, going down in battle to a soldier bear or going down in a drinking contest to a soldier bear? Let's hope we never find out. Go forth the world a little bit smarter. Five random facts. Wednesday, 5 o'clock, Road Rage. It's right here, Kilo.

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I know Motley Crue is going to make a run of it shortly after their Vegas residency. I haven't heard a whole lot on that. I know Tommy Lee is he's firing back up his solo career. Last I heard, yikes. Call me rude. Great drummer. Tommy Lee, legendary. Great drummer. Great drummer. 5 o'clock, Road Rage this week. 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Bring in the 5 o'clock Road Rage all this week. Gift card, we'll get to that after the new rock from Treyu. The end is not the end. Record out and available now. It is all for you right here at Kilo. Oh,

0: Trey You Off, their latest record, The End Is Not the End. That is New Rock and All For You. 5 o'clock Road Rage brought to you by Ruffano's Hell's Kitchen. 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

There's a new track out there from A Perfect Circle, Starless. That will be Crank It or Cram It, 6 o'clock here tonight. New rock from The Warning. It is Kerosene right here at Kilo.

0: Kerosene, that is the new rock from The Warning. A lot to come from The Warning. Follow-up to Keep Me Fed, their biggest record to date, will come this year. That is the new rock there. Let's see here. Crank it or cram it, 6 o'clock. New rock here tonight from A Perfect Circle.
1: 5 o'clock road rage traffic.
2: Looking at some heavy traffic southbound I-25 from Garden of the Gods down through Fillmore. Expect to ride those brakes a bit. And we are seeing some pretty heavy traffic on Powers Boulevard between Galley Road and Palmer Park Boulevard. And then again from South Carefree Circle to North Carefree Circle. 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